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They are back tomorrow morning, 6 a.m. for that Thursday wake up, making sure you start your day off the right way. Thomas Rhett, t-shirt, it's on WXBQ.

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0: 96.9 WXVQ, Tommy Shane Steiner. What if she's an angel? I'm Matthew James. Hey, on the way, 10 o'clock, a little bit over, or a little bit less, rather, than an hour and a half away. So, time's ticking. What are you going to request tonight? What do you want to dedicate? It's up to you. The Rabbit's Request Hour coming up at 10 on WXBQ. Al Archer straight ahead.
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6: I'm Peter Rogers, Alan Archer, WXPQ's forecast for the Tri-Cities. Once again, the National Weather Service is maintaining a heat advisory in effect now through Friday night. Tonight, fair at 66. Tomorrow, partly sunny and hotter. Record heat at 99. The heat index to 105 to 110. A slight chance for a late day storm. And then on Friday, we're partly sunny with a 15 to 20% afternoon, 30% evening storm. Could be intense with a high up to 96. For the 4th, partly sunny skies will return, drop the rain chances down to around 20%, and with the high at 94. I'm Peter Ross, Alan Archer, here at the Tri-Cities Weather Station, 96.9 WXPQ.

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0: everywhere. All right. You're going to have it now there. Freedom Hall. Make sure you're there early. Get good seating. You're going to have an awesome time. There's even shuttle service provided from the Target parking lot beginning at 5 p.m. So if you need to park there to head on out to Freedom Hall, got you covered. But you need to get there and get there early out at Freedom Hall because there's music from Noah Spencer, Carson Peters and Iron Mountains, Shenandoah. Going to be a big show, big time. And the fun begins early in the day. It's an all-day thing, all right? 1 p.m., the Little Miss Pepsi Firecracker Pageant. I'm telling you. And the Pepsi Independence Day Fireworks features Declaration in the Sky, which is a cinematic score and narrated story taking you on a powerful journey through the history of America. So it's for you, the family, friends, everybody. Right there on the grounds, Freedom Hall. We're going to be looking for you. The festivities are going to be bigger than before. It's the 250. Why wouldn't it be? We got you. We're going to be there. We're going to be looking for you. Saturday with the Rabbit at Freedom Hall, 96.9 WXBQ.
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4: Hi, I'm meteorologist Alan Archer. Then a look at our WXBQ forecast for the Tri-Cities. Through Friday night, we have a heat advisory in effect. Temperatures likely to be record-setting tomorrow and near record high yet on Friday. Our forecast tonight, partly cloudy, 66. Tomorrow, partly sunny, hotter, along with a 10% afternoon early evening storm at 99. Could be strong when they occur. And then on Friday, we're partly sunny with a 15 to 20% afternoon, 30% strong evening storm, the high at 96. For the fourth on Saturday, partly sunny at 95, while only a slight thundershower possible during the afternoon and evening. I'm meteorologist Alan Archer here at the Tri-Cities Weather Station, 96.9 WXPQ. 20.

0: 96.9 WXBQ Hardy, Tim McGraw, Eric Church, Morgan Wallen, MacArthur. Get ready. We are 12 minutes away. You are on deck. The spotlight is on you. You are in the rabbit seat. In charge. Yep. The Rabbit's Request Hour. It is next. 10 p.m. right here on WXBQ. Hang on. Midland is next.
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I'm Matthew James. 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
1: One question.
0: What do you want to hear, she shed lady?
1: Toby Keith, Red, White, Blue.
0: Courtesy of that Red, White, Blue, because you know what? We'll put a foot in your ass.
1: That's what I do, yes. And it wouldn't take me, but I wouldn't have to lift my leg by a car.
0: Oh, look at you with the little short jokes.
1: Baby, I said you're short and squatty.
0: I thought we was friends.
1: We are. Friends tell the truth, don't you?
0: All right, I see how it is, she share lady. You've had too much wine tonight, and now you're in trouble. This is what happens when you overdo it. You're only allowed one barrel a night.
1: I had a cup.
0: Got that red solo cup working for you tonight, huh? She shed lady's like, oh, I realize that holds more wine. She shed lady. Did Lana hear that you pinched my butt?
1: No. Lana just hears on certain nights.
0: Tonight's going to be the night. She missed last night. Tonight she's going to hear it.
1: No.
0: She's listening strong right now. Said, you pinched Matthew James's butt?
1: Well, you can keep me rubbing it twice. So, pinch it.
0: Now, she share lady, just be honest. What did it feel like? Was it nice? Was it firm?
1: No.
0: Did he have that gluteus maximus? Was it flabby?
1: Yeah.
0: Flat? What? Yeah. That's a UTURD.
1: I'm sorry. And I don't mean nice.
0: What? You want to hear it last? All right. No. Last of the hour coming up.
1: No.
0: What, did you change your mind?
1: Next. When you're next.
0: What do you mean, right now?
1: After you get off the phone with me, I will hear my song.
0: Oh, we feel special tonight, huh?
1: That's why he plays the right liar.
0: I ain't no white liar.
1: Uh-huh.
0: That's you, in a nutshell.

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4: I'm Peter Rogers, Alan Archer, WXPQ's forecast for the Tri-Cities. Once again, the National Weather Service is maintaining a heat advisory in effect now through Friday night. Tonight, fair at 66. Tomorrow, partly sunny and hotter. Record heat at 99. The heat index to 105 to 110. A slight chance for a late day storm. And then on Friday, we're partly sunny with a 15 to 20% afternoon, 30% evening storm. Could be intense with a high up to 96. For the 4th, partly sunny skies will return. Drop the rain chances down to around 20%, and with the high at 94. I'm Peter Ross, just Alan Archer, here at the Tri-Cities Weather Station, 96.9 WXPQ.

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1: Well, I was texting somebody, and whenever you answered the phone, it almost made me think they answered the phone. I get all messed up when I'm trying to do two things at one time.
0: Not a good multitasker, huh?
1: No, I'm not. I'm like, I get on my train track, and if somebody gets me off of it, I don't ever get back on it.
0: Interesting. What do you want to hear tonight?
1: Let's play the Cody Johnson version tonight and send it out the Hacksaw.
0: Well, you got it. No name related, the Hacksaw. Here's Cody Johnson on the Rabbit.

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1: Hi there.
0: Hi.
1: Will you play me a song?
0: What do you want to hear?
1: Worst Way by Riley Green.
0: What's wrong with your voice?
1: Oh, just a little. Still got the crud.
0: That's no good.
1: Oh, no.
0: What'd you think of the Riley Green song I played for you the last night?
1: Oh, I liked it. Liked it a lot.
0: You really don't care as long as it's Riley Green, right?
1: Right.
0: Yeah, I figured as much.
1: Well, the name is Layla, never Lola.
0: Duly noted.
1: Okay. So she said Lady's been pinching your butt.
0: She did.
1: What's wrong with her?
0: Me and Keela took her out for her birthday.
1: No.
0: Took her to Texas Roadhouse in Johnson City, and we you know, paused for a picture, and she pinched my bootay.
1: Well, just call that a thrill. I'm just saying.
0: For her?
1: Maybe.
0: I think it's just her. I mean, it wasn't for me, and I know it wasn't for you because you wish it was your hand.
1: Well, maybe.
0: Ain't no maybe to it.

0: 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Got to get to Ian Munsick, new stuff for you. Even newer is Cole Goodwin. It's called Howdy. We will get to that. Riley Green, Al Archer, and so many others coming up. WXBQ.
1: You know, when your family's growing, you look for a place for the kids to play, enough bedrooms for everybody. More house just seems like the way to go. But when they're all grown and they've moved out, sometimes a bigger house like that might not be worth all the time and effort that it's going to take to maintain everything. 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

0: and Al Dean. 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

I'm meteorologist Alan Archer. Then a look at our WXPQ forecast for the Tri-Cities. Through Friday night, we have a heat advisory in effect. Temperatures likely to be record-setting tomorrow and near record high yet on Friday. Our forecast tonight, partly cloudy, 66. Tomorrow, partly sunny, hotter, along with a 10% afternoon or evening storm at 99. Could be strong when they occur. And then on Friday, we're partly sunny with a 15 to 20% afternoon, 30% strong evening storm, the high at 96. For the 4th on Saturday, partly sunny at 95, while only a slight thundershower possible during the afternoon and evening. I'm meteorologist Alan Archer here at the Tri-Cities Weather Station, 96.9 WXPQ.

0: How do you like me now? Toby Keith, 96.9 WXBQ. I'm Matthew James. Out of here on this Wednesday night, but hey, back tomorrow night. Our Thursday night fun starts at 7. We will do it all again right here at WXBQ.
1: 2 2 2 2 2 2 2 2 2 2 2 2 2 2 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
1: North American trade deal from the first Trump term won't be renewed. I'm Sue Guzman, Fox News. And the U.S. Trade Representative says the U.S.-Mexico-Canada trade agreement is not going to see a new form.
2: And Trump

minutes at Dustin Lynch on 96.9 WXBQ. Good morning. Good evening. 9 minutes after midnight. I'm Rick Allen. I'll be hanging out with you till 6 a.m. It is 73 degrees outside studios. Lots of 24 karat country coming up, including your no-talk triple play. 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

0: Water at a Wedding. 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Got your No Talk Triple Play up next. Chris Young going to kick it off.
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Weather forecast for the overnight. We're going to see clear skies. Temperatures getting down to around 69. Some patchy fog in the morning. Sunshine during the day, high near 99. And clear again Thursday night. Overnight low near 70. That's the latest look at your weather forecast from your weather station, 96.9 WXBQ.

Now there's a box of greasy parts sitting in the trunk of that 65. Still waiting on you and your grandpa.

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And in that moment, something or someone spoke to me. They said there was still a verse that needed to be written for this song. 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
1: Breaking in the new Air Force One. I'm Ted Lindner, Fox News. President Trump hitting the road, rails, and sky to dedicate the Theodore Roosevelt Presidential Library, making a stop in North Dakota. Fox's David Spunt with the details.
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0: Lover, lover, Jared Neiman, 96.9 WXBQ. It's 18 minutes after 1 a.m. Good Thursday morning. 72 degrees outside. No Talk Triple Play up next. Eric Church starting it off.
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We heard from Eric Church starting off your No Talk Triple Play. It is halfway through the 1 o'clock hour. Have a look at your weather forecast coming up.

0: 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Overnight forecast, clear skies, a low near 69. Tomorrow's going to be sunny and hot. Some patchy fog possible in the morning, a high near 99. And then clear skies tomorrow night, a low around 70. That's the latest look at your weather forecast from your weather station, 96.9 WXBQ.
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son of Jolene Bells and Dolly Parton. Coming up on 2 a.m., Fox News at the top of the hour, Sam Hunt on WXBQ.

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It's Megan Maroney, Beautiful Things on 96.9 WXBQ. Good Thursday morning. We are looking at about 70 degrees outside the studios in Bristol, 13 minutes after 2 a.m. Heard from Ty Myers starting the hour off. Plenty more 24-karat country ahead. 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

0: weather. That's Zach Brown Band at 96.9 WXBQ. I'm Rick Allen. Thanks for hanging out with me through the overnight. Hope you're having a good one. I've got your No Talk Triple Play on the way. We'll get started with that after the break. Jordan Davis going to kick it off.
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0: Family Man, 96.9 WXBQ. Overnight forecast, clear skies. We'll see a low near 69. Patchy fog in the morning, otherwise sunny on Thursday, high near 99. And clear skies again Thursday night. Overnight low near 70. We are in a heat advisory until 9 p.m. Friday evening. Check on your neighbors. Make sure those pets are taken care of. And water the plants.
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1: She said, I need some time to find myself. I need a little space to think. And maybe we should start seeing other people. And baby, things are moving way too fast for me. So I picked up what was left of my pride. And I put on, need a little space to think. And maybe we should start seeing other people. And baby, things are moving way too fast for me. So I picked up what was left.

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It's 11 minutes into the 3 o'clock hour. Still hanging around 70 degrees. It's MacArthur. 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

0: It's Ashley McBride. 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Your No Talk Triple Play is up next. Eric Church kicking it off.
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We heard from Dustin Lynch. 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

0: 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Overnight forecast, clear skies, a low near 69, sunshine on Thursday, could see some patchy fog in the morning, a high near 98, partly cloudy Thursday night, low 71, and hot again on Friday. Temperatures in the upper 90s could break 100 with the heat index. We are under a heat advisory until 9 p.m. Friday evening, so keep that in mind. That's the latest look at your weather forecast from your weather station, 96.9 WXBQ.
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0: Boots off from John Pardee on 96.9 WXBQ. Good morning. It is coming up on 8 minutes after 4 a.m. Still hanging around 70 degrees outside. Didn't cool off very much at all, did it? It's like daytime already.
1: I was all but 22, I think, at the time. I'd been out on the road, lonely at night. And it'd been a while.

0: 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Get your note talk triple play after the break. Chris Jansen up next.
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Brantley Gilbert on 96.9 WXBQ. Today's forecast, sunshine, plenty of it. High near 98. Partly cloudy tonight, low 71. Sunny and hot again tomorrow. Highs in the upper 90s. And partly cloudy Friday night. Will be exiting our heat advisory. Hopefully, we got a chance of showers before 11 p.m., a low around 69. All right, we'll drop a degree. That's the latest look at your weather forecast from your weather station, 96.9 WXBQ.

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1: We've been to both Carolinas, seen a big Montana sky, driven up and down the coast a few times, London, Paris, paradise. But ain't got much memory of the scenes, come to think I missed them all. And damn,

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0: Don't Wait, that's Morgan Wallen, 96.9 WXPQ. Heard from Lainey Wilson before that, Somewhere Over Laredo. It is 9 minutes after 5 a.m. Good morning, 68 degrees outside. Coolest it's going to be all day as temperature is going to be climbing into the upper 90s. Weird from Al Archer talking about the weather advisory, heat advisory, getting extended into Saturday, July 4th. So we got plenty of sunshine to look forward to. Time on the water, right? If you got the boat, hit me up. I got your No Talk Triple Play on the way.
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0: Thinking about you, Lauren Elena and Dustin Lynch, 96.9 WXBQ. We're thinking about you, hoping you can join us for the celebration of our 250th Independence Day. Pepsi and Food City invite you to join us this Saturday, July 4th at Freedom Hall. Going to have music from Noah Spencer, followed by Carson Peters and Iron Mountain. And headlining the event is going to be Shenandoah. Everything's going to be getting started. The Little Miss Firecracker, Pepsi Firecracker, Little Miss Pepsi Firecracker pageant. Who doesn't like a little firecracker on the 4th of July? That'll get started at 1 o'clock. And shuttle service will be provided at the Target parking lot beginning at 5 p.m. So hope we can see you out there. It's going to be a great time. And how often do you get to celebrate 250 years? Got your No Talk Triple Play up next. Cody Johnson starting it off.
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1: From the WXBQ newsroom, I'm Kevin Castle. Budget matters for Sullivan County schools will carry over into the new fiscal year after their spending plan for 2027 was rejected by the Board of Mayor and Aldermen by a 16-4 vote. Most of the lawmakers are against the Board of Education dipping into their $18 million fund balance to cover the salaries of four new school administrator positions and to fund a 1.5% teacher raise. One member said the state comptroller's office cautions state entities to not use a fund balance for recurring expenses due to potential debt. The Sullivan School Board meets

0: or a work session on Monday.
1: According to leaders with the U.S. Forest Service, the Virginia Creeper Trail is set to reopen at the beginning of March. The trail could reopen this fall, but after speaking with local business owners, it was decided that a timeline of March would bring in more business. It would also give contractors more time to test the construction to ensure stability. Senator Mark Warner toured the construction Tuesday. Shortly after Helene damaged all 18 miles of the upper section of the trail, Warner worked to secure $500 million of federal dollars for the U.S. Forest Service, $240 million of which went into the Creeper Trail rebuild. I'm Rick Allen.
0: A deadly chain reaction crash in Southwest Virginia is under investigation by state police. The incident occurred on Sunday when a pickup traveling southbound on Interstate 77 in Carroll County struck a deer, resulting in the two occupants being ejected from the vehicle. Following the deer impact, a minivan driven by 60-year-old Lee Gaddies of Charlotte lost control on the highway and then hit the two people ejected. 37-year-old Candace Keith of Withville died at the scene, while the other passenger was seriously injured. Gaddies faces one count of reckless driving and was also injured and hospitalized. King University had their warning status dropped by the leading college clearinghouse that awards accreditation. King was given the label beginning in 2024 due to reported financial problems that were partially caused by the COVID pandemic and its impact on operations and income. A statement from King University said balanced budgets, a 20% increase in student enrollment, and continuing financial support from alumni placed the Bristol School back on course with the sanctioning body. Rogersville's Kelsey Price was terminated from his positions as fire chief and water department supervisor following a nearly unanimous vote by the Water Commission and Town BMA at a special called session. The decision came after a long discussion in private executive session with legal counsel. Price is reportedly on administrative leave. Price was appointed fire chief in 2021 and has worked for the town since 1990.
2: The city of Kingsport has announced street closures for Saturday's July 4th festivities. The Mac Riddle American Legion Independence Day Parade gets the day started at 10 a.m. The parade will go down Center Street from Watery Street to Memorial Park on Fort Henry Drive. Several roads will be closed beginning Saturday morning, including portions of Center Street, Fort Henry Drive, and Wilcox. Some side streets will also be affected, and some detours will be in place. Streets will reopen following the parade. In preparation for the Red, White, and Boom celebration downtown, Main Street will be closed beginning at 8 a.m. Saturday for setup, with hard blocks put in place by 1 p.m. Festivities will begin at 5 p.m. and end with a fireworks finale around 9:45. I'm Jay Patricks.
0: Organizers with the Pepsi Independence Day fireworks event are urging annual attendees to possibly change their vantage point in Johnson City from years past. Their statement said the pyrotechnics will be launched at lower levels this year and some traditional viewing points will be out of range. Free shuttle service is being provided with units picking up and delivering fans to Freedom Hall from Target off North Rhone beginning at 5 p.m. and taking the same route for return until 11:30 that night. A laser light show is also part of this year's event. For WXBQ News, I'm Kevin Castle. Al Archer's weather is next.
3: Good morning, I'm Peter Ross, Stalin Archer. WXBQ's forecast for the Tri-Cities. Once again, a heat advisory remains in effect now here in the Tri-Cities, not just for today, but we'll extend it out all the way through at least Saturday, the 4th of July. Today, partly sunny, a stray afternoon evening storm at 98, low 67. Tomorrow, partly sunny, back up to a 30% chance of an afternoon evening thundershower at 96. I'm Peter Rochester, Alan Archer at the Tri-Cities Weather Station, 96.9 WXBQ.

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Keith Urban on 96.9 WXBQ. That is going to do it for me. The overnight has been wonderful. I hope you've enjoyed it as well. I'll be back again tomorrow. We can do it all over again. Morning Air Show coming up at 6 a.m.

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5: Good morning, I'm Peter Ross, Stalin Archer, WXPQ's forecast for the Tri-Cities. Once again, a heat advisory remains in effect now here in the Tri-Cities, not just for today, but we'll extend it out all the way through at least Saturday, the 4th of July. Today, partly sunny, a stray afternoon evening storm at 98, low 67. Tomorrow, partly sunny, back up to a 30% chance of an afternoon evening thundershower at 96. I'm Peter Rochester, Alan Archer at the Tri-Cities Weather Station, 96.9 WXPQ.

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1: Amid talks with Iran, a search for a sailor. I'm Dave Anthony, Fox News. After an American helicopter went down in the Middle East.
2: As diplomacy plays out, U.S. forces remain in the region. The U.S. Navy announced that a crew member from an MH-60S Seahawk helicopter is missing after an emergency water landing in the Arabian Sea. U.S. Naval Forces Central Command posted to X, saying there is no indication the emergency was caused by hostile action. Three of the helicopter's four crew members have been recovered and are in stable condition.
1: Fox's Trey Yingston, Tel Aviv, where Israel is marking 1,000 days since the Hamas attack, October 7th, 2023, triggering the deadly destructive war in Gaza. Another big Russian drone and missile attack in Ukraine, where at least 17 people are dead and there's a lot of destruction.
3: A night of horror, according to Ukraine's foreign minister. This was expected. Ukrainian President Volodymyr Zelensky addressed his people beforehand, warning them of a huge impending Russian assault.
1: Fox's Jonathan Savage. It's going to be another searing hot day for millions of Americans. Heat warnings or alerts. Missouri up to Wisconsin, Tennessee over to Maryland, all the way up to Maine.
4: The actual air temperature problematic in itself. I mean, Philadelphia, 104 degrees, is extremely high. But when you add in the humidity, it is harder for your body to stay safe. So we have feel-like temperatures that could be as high as 110, 115 degrees.
1: Fox Weather's Britta Merwin. A big win for Team USA advancing at soccer's World Cup, but there was drama after Flo Balogun gave the U.S. an early lead.
5: In the second half, the Americans ran into a bit of trouble as Balogun stepped on the ankle of a Bosnian player. He was booked for a red card after review, meaning the U.S. was down to 10 men for the rest of the game. But it didn't seem to matter as they got a cushion in the 82nd minute.
6: Tillman!
5: That's how it sounded on Fox. The U.S. take it 2-0 to move on to the next round, but will now be without their top striker, Balogun, for the next game.
1: That's Tony Genualdo. 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
7: Here's a preview of stories we're following on WXBQ. A deadly chain reaction crash on a Southwest Virginia interstate is under investigation. Bristol's King University has received an upgrade in standing with a college clearinghouse after improved finances. School leaders in Sullivan County will go back and reshape an operating budget after their latest proposal was rejected by the Board of Mayor and Aldermen. For WXBQ News, I'm Kevin Castle. Al Archer's weather is next.
8: Good morning, I'm Peter Ross, Stalin Archer, WXBQ's forecast for the Tri-Cities. Once again, a heat advisory remains in effect now here in the Tri-Cities, not just for today, but we'll extend it out all the way through at least Saturday, the 4th of July. Today, partly sunny, a stray afternoon evening storm at 98, low 67. Tomorrow, partly sunny, back up to a 30% chance of an afternoon evening thundershower at 96. I'm Meteorologist Stalin Archer at the Tri-Cities Weather Station, 96.9 WXBQ.
9: What's up? Welcome to the Thursday Morning Air Show. It's Steve and Nikki coming up on the show today. We'll talk about fireworks and the lack of them in some communities. We'll get into the DA of the day, the cancellation. There's traffic stop news. And we have our shoplifter of the week. What'll you hear this one?

0: 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Y'all make me laugh every morning.
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0: Ella Langley, that's Be Her, 96.9 WXBQ. You got the morning air show. Steve and Nikki, what's up? Partly sunny today and again sweltering. High around 98 degrees. Heat advisory remains in effect through the rest of the week pretty much. Right now, though, 68 degrees and humid. 96.9 WXBQ. Let's take a look at some things you need to know. A couple of mass climbers scaled the Empire State Building on July 1st to share a message of love from the top of the iconic New York City skyscraper. The banner said, "When the power of love beats the love of power, the world knows peace." A Catholic nun was detained by ICE officers while walking to Sunday Mass in South Texas. She's been released after intervention from members of Congress. And the Tri-Delta sorority has reached an amazing milestone. Check this out. They've raised a total of $125 million for the St. Jude Children's Research Hospital. Since partnering with St. Jude back in 1999, they've organized thousands of events to support the kids battling cancer, from pancake breakfast to fun runs. The donations help fund treatment, housing, and meals for the family. And as you know, patients at St. Jude never, ever get a bill for their care. Reasons? Things like this. The sorority also supports Tri-Delta Place, which is a housing facility for families arriving for treatment. But tip of the cap to those ladies. Unbelievable. $125 million for St. Jude over the course of their fundraising. There are some things you need to know on WXBQ's Morning Air Show.
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0: 96.9 WXBQ. Parker McCollum, that's killing me. It's a morning air show with Steve and Nikki. Good morning. Thank you for being here. And don't forget now, 96.9 WXBQ is your home of the Great American Giveaway. And for those of you who got your name into the hat and now wait to find out if you're going to be on stage, somebody on Saturday is going to be taking home a tremendous prize. There's three people that are going to score big time. First of all, somebody's going to grab $1,000 worth of Pepsi products, which alone during the summertime in this heat, thankful for. $3,000 in gasoline or $10,000 in groceries. Of course, that's a huge prize. It's also the tip of the iceberg because, of course, we have the greatest fireworks display anywhere around the Tri-Cities this year. Going to be unbelievable. And how about the music? Shenandoah, Carson Peters, and Iron Mountain, and Noah Spencer. It's all happening. By the way, there'll be shuttle service provided at Target parking lot beginning at 5 for those of you who'd like to get yourself transported to Freedom Hall in Johnson City that way. Okay? So anyway, we'll tell you more about the Great American Giveaway and the fireworks display coming up on this show, but we can't wait to see you there.
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12: Hello, I'm United States Senator Bill Hagerty. And this year, America celebrates 250 years of freedom, leadership, and excellence. Right here in Tennessee, we know that liberty is something we protect. It's something we defend, and it's something we want to pass on to the next generation. As we mark this milestone, let's thank God for this nation, honor those who made it possible, and recommit to the values that make America exceptional. May God bless Tennessee, and God bless the United States of America.
13: Normal traffic on the surface streets this morning. Brake lights in the usual spots in and around Kingsport, Bristol, and Johnson City, and all the connectors with no problems. That's I-81, I-26, routes 11 and 19. I'm Jay Patricks in the Traffic Center on the Tri-Cities Traffic Station, 96.9 WXBQ.

0: Today's new country and your 24 karat favorites, 96.9 WXBQ, Mitchell Tenpenny there, that same moon. It's a morning air show. Steve and Nikki, heat advisories in effect. It's 68 degrees, 632.
1: From the WXBQ newsroom, I'm Kevin Castle. Budget matters for Sullivan County schools will carry over into the new fiscal year after their spending plan for 2027 was rejected by the Board of Mayor and Aldermen by a 16-4 vote. Most of the lawmakers are against the Board of Education dipping into their $18 million fund balance to cover the salaries of four new school administrator positions and to fund a 1.5% teacher raise. One member said the state comptroller's office cautions state entities to not use a fund balance for recurring expenses due to potential debt. The Sullivan School Board meets for a work session on Monday.
2: According to leaders with the U.S. Forest Service, the Virginia Creeper Trail is set to reopen at the beginning of March. The trail could reopen this fall, but after speaking with local business owners, it was decided that a timeline of March would bring in more business. It would also give contractors more time to test the construction to ensure stability. Senator Mark Warner toured the construction Tuesday. Shortly after Helene damaged all 18 miles of the upper section of the trail, Warner worked to secure $500 million of federal dollars for the U.S. Forest Service, $240 million of which went into the Creeper Trail rebuild. I'm Rick Allen.
1: A deadly chain reaction crash in Southwest Virginia is under investigation by state police. The incident occurred on Sunday when a pickup traveling southbound on Interstate 77 in Carroll County struck a deer, resulting in the two occupants being ejected from the vehicle. Following the deer impact, a minivan driven by 60-year-old Lee Gaddies of Charlotte lost control on the highway and then hit the two people ejected. 37-year-old Candace Keith of Withville died at the scene, while the other passenger was seriously injured. Gaddies faces one count of reckless driving and was also injured and hospitalized. King University had their warning status dropped by the leading college clearinghouse that awards accreditation. King was given the label beginning in 2024 due to reported financial problems that were partially caused by the COVID pandemic and its impact on operations and income. A statement from King University said balanced budgets, a 20% increase in student enrollment, and continuing financial support from alumni placed the Bristol School back on course with the sanctioning body.
3: 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Al Archer's weather is next.
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5: Good morning, I'm meteorologist Stellan Archer. WXBQ's forecast for the Tri-Cities. Once again, a heat advisory remains in effect now here in the Tri-Cities.

just for today, but we'll extend it out all the way through at least Saturday, the 4th of July. Today, partly sunny, a stray afternoon evening storm at 98, low 67. Tomorrow, partly sunny, back up to a 30% chance of an afternoon evening thundershower at 96. I'm Meteorologist Alan Archer at the Tri-Cities Weather Station, 96.9 WXPQ.

Carly Pierce, Riley Green. If I don't leave, I'm going to stay. 6:42, 18 minutes away from 7 o'clock. It's a morning air show. Steve and Nikki, partly sunny today. Hazy, hot, and humid. Heat advisories in effect because today's high, 98. Whew. 68, 96.9, WXBQ, and humid. Speaking of Carly Pierce, she's topping our Nashville notes this morning. She admitted that the highs and lows of the past decade left her searching for the reason that she fell in love with country music in the first place. Carly said, and I feel like I found it through my new album. The new album being Honest Woman, that features the song you just heard with Riley Green, If I Don't Leave, I'm Gonna Stay. According to Carly, Honest Woman allowed her to embrace the authenticity and storytelling that's always defined country music. She said, sometimes finding yourself means finding your way back home. For me, it meant coming home to my truth, my story, and the woman I am at my core. These songs tell that story. They hold pieces of my heart, where I come from, and the journey that brought me here. I'm so proud of this album, and I can't wait to share it with you. Honest Woman from Carly Pierce will drop on August 28th. You can pre-save it now. Eric Church, he has a new whiskey from his company, Gypsy. It's a limited edition bottle for America's 250th birthday. It's called Legacy Batch 003, The Declaration. And check this out. It's a modern reimagining of the spirits that were distilled by George Washington. It blends three whiskeys, including one that has a top note from apple brandy barrels that were sourced directly from George Washington's distillery at Mount Vernon. Eric says, to mark the 250th anniversary, we wanted to make something that's more than a commemorative bottle. It's a testament to the grit, restlessness, and innovation that built this country. I will tell you that each bottle runs around $200. And Luke Combs says the one thing that isn't and likely won't ever be on his radar, acting. Luke said, I just don't know if I'd be very good at it. And more importantly, he says, and it's hard to have time to do anything but raise the boys and do these shows at the moment, so definitely no time on the schedule for it. Nashville Notes on WXBQ's Morning Air Show.

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0: Zach Brown Band, Goodbye in Her Eyes. 96.9 WXBQ's Morning Air Show, 651, 9 away from 7. Today, another hazy, hot, and humid one to enjoy with a high around 98. 68 and humid this morning at WXBQ. Got a note for you shoplifters out there, or potential shoplifters. Just because the sign says everything must go doesn't mean you get it free. Yeah, I talked to the boss. He agreed. Yeah. In Florida, a dude walked into a store and decided it would be a good idea to start shoving a cowboy steak and a huge brisket into his gym pants. No one will notice. Now, look, I get it. Grocery prices have gotten high, but this is not the recommended way to save on your next cookout. Store staff noticed the suspicious activity. They confronted the man, and he said, "Hold on a minute." Reached down into his drawers and handed back the $100 cowboy steak. Store management later reviewed the footage of him stealing and discovered that that wasn't the only thing he took. He also successfully concealed a huge brisket in his waistband and a bottle of wine. I don't know how he walked out with this, but he did. And after employees chased him down, they were able to get everything back. But really, do you want it? The shoplifter got away before the cops could get there. The store still has beef with the guy for trying to rip him off.
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8: Normal traffic on the surface streets this morning. Brake lights in the usual spots in and around Kingsport, Bristol, and Johnson City, and all the connectors with no problems. That's I-81, I-26, Routes 11.

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1: A search at sea in the Middle East. I'm Dave Anthony, Fox News, for a missing American after a helicopter went down.
2: The MH-60S Seahawk helicopter made an emergency landing at sea yesterday. The U.S. military says there's no indication the crash was caused by enemy action, but the cause is still under investigation. Navy assets are searching for the missing crewman. Three others on board were hurt, but are in a stable condition.
1: Fox's Jonathan Savage, this after another round of indirect talks between the U.S. and Iran.
3: Mediators in Qatar announced that positive progress was made in those technical talks on Wednesday in Doha aimed at advancing the memorandum of understanding. Already, the Iranians are starting to admit that some nuclear inspections will take place, and ultimately, some of the money for sanctions relief will be used to purchase goods for the Iranian people.
1: That's Fox's Trey Yingston, Tel Aviv. While people gather in Israel, marking 1,000 days since the Hamas terror attack October 7th, 2023, that killed more than 1,000 Israelis and triggered the deadly, destructive war in Gaza.
4: We demand an official commission of inquiry by the Israeli government.
1: Russia hit Ukraine with another bombardment, retaliating for strikes that hit oil facilities in Russia. They launched hundreds of drones and missiles, targeting the capital, Kyiv, killing at least 17 Ukrainians, injuring many more, causing a lot of damage. A lot of America is baking and will for the next few days.
5: These temperatures, of course, feeling worse because of the humidity in place. But believe it or not, it is hotter in New York City right now than is in Miami, Florida.
1: Fox weather meteorologist Berta Merwin, the heat index will hit triple digits. Washington, D.C. up to New England. Heat warnings or alerts also in place Arkansas to Tennessee to Wisconsin over Ohio and Pennsylvania. A big American win at the World Cup.
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1: Those are from
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1: Watch parties in Atlanta and Indianapolis. The U.S. beat Bosnia and Herzegovina 2-0 to advance to the round of 16. 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
8: Here's a preview of stories we're following on WXBQ. A deadly chain reaction crash on a Southwest Virginia interstate is under investigation. Bristol's King University has received an upgrade in standing with a college clearinghouse after improved finances. School leaders in Sullivan County will go back and reshape an operating budget after their latest proposal was rejected by the Board of Mayor and Aldermen. For WXBQ News, I'm Kevin Castle. Al Archer's weather is next.
9: Good morning. I'm meteorologist Alan Archer. WXBQ's forecast for the Tri-Cities. Once again, a heat advisory remains in effect now here in the Tri-Cities, not just for today, but we'll extend it out all the way through at least Saturday, the 4th of July. Today, partly sunny, a stray afternoon evening storm at 98, low 67. Tomorrow, partly sunny, back up to a 30% chance of an afternoon evening thundershower at 96. I'm meteorologist Alan Archer at the Tri-Cities Weather Station, 96.9 WXBQ.
10: What's up? Welcome to hour number two of the Morning Air Show. It's Steve and Nikki coming up in this hour of the show. We'll talk about fireworks in communities or the lack of them. We'll also talk about our DAs of the day and how one woman's traffic stop was a little different than most. And the UGO tournament, it's been postponed. We'll explain why. We have Hollywood 2.

0: Corey Kent, Cole Wetzel, Rocky Mountain Low, 96.9 WXBQ. It's a morning air show. Steve and Nikki, good morning. At 11 after 7 o'clock, another heat advisory in effect through this weekend, or part of the weekend anyway. High today at 98. Right now, 68 degrees at WXBQ. It's time for Hollywood news, and man, I hate to hear this. Danny Glover has revealed that he's been diagnosed with Alzheimer's.
1: Oh, no.
0: Yes. And he says that he has had this since 2023, just telling people now. He sat down with Lester Holt for a pre-taped interview for the Today Show and said, "I'm sure as it advances, things are going to be different and changing. I could live with it in a sense." Since his diagnosis, his movement, speech, and memory have slowed. Danny will be 80 on July 22nd. In another interview, he said, "I'm not accepting in my mind all parts of this. There are moments that you keep remembering that validate the fact that you can remember stuff, and there are moments I'll never forget. I don't feel like it's the end of my life. I still have my daughter. I have friends. I just want to say your life continues." But God bless him. That is horrible, horrible disease, Alzheimer's.
1: I know, it's terrible. Well, I had to sign an NDA for Taylor Swift Pop-Tarts at her house. Mm-hmm. And candied bacon. Meanwhile, at Madison Square Garden, as they're getting ready for this wedding,
0: good, like a Ringling Brothers circus.
1: Lord, I don't even think the royal wedding took this long. That this is crazy. That listen, this wedding.
0: Yesterday, we found out they were building a castle inside it.
1: This thing is supposed to take over 10 hours. They're going to have a rehearsal dinner tonight from 6 to 10:30. That's going to be at the Emphasis Theater. Then tomorrow, the doors open at 3:30. They have over 1,000 guests. There's going to be a cocktail hour starting at 4 on the 6th floor.
0: Everybody will be drunk by the time the wedding starts.
1: Hopefully. The ceremony will start at 5:30 on the arena floor. The reception begins at 6:30, and then it's going to end around 2 a.m. Now, here, I've never seen a bunch of people like chicken so much in my life. Now, listen, this is crazy. So here are some of the food that's been delivered to this place. They had boxes of lobster meat, okay, blackened chicken, packaged chicken, boneless, skinless chicken breast, and chicken legs.
0: They had chicken.
1: I know, right? French fries. They had onion rings. It's like peppers.
0: Romaine. I wonder if they're going to have chicken wings, because I know KFC here on Exit 7 sure don't.
1: Maybe that's what's wrong. Maybe that's how come you couldn't get those
0: chicken wings. I can't get any chicken wings now because Taylor's taking them all.
1: Oh, my Lord. New York City has ramped up their homeless outreach surrounding the garden area. They're trying. It's apparently not to clear the area for the wedding, but they're preparing for expected high temps. Okay. The wedding could cost local businesses tens of thousands of dollars because of the street closures. They say that with the World Cup games and the 4th of July this weekend, could have been a big moneymaker. Then it says the starting five of Taylor's beloved New York Knicks reportedly scored an invitation to the wedding. So
0: she invited the whole starting five.
1: Yeah. Oh, actually, and the picture, check this out. So I'm going to show you. You see this picture right here from People Magazine? There is a picture right now. This is hanging in the dining room of her family's home. And it's huge. It's massive. It's almost, I don't want to say poster size, but.
0: Are you kidding me?
1: No, dude. It's that picture where they're like looking all lovey-dovey at each other. But that thing's probably, I don't know, like 2 or 3 feet. It's huge. In the dining room of the house.
0: And people have to do this in like crazy heat.
1: All I got was a Pop-Tart.
0: And you know, they say it takes $1 million a day to rent Madison Square Garden.
1: She is a multi-billionaire.
0: I know it's not going to be anything but chump change to her, but still.
1: He's worth a paltry $90 million from what we hear, but she's a multi-billionaire. Now, they say people, you know what, they're haters. So, hey, somebody likes what she's doing.
0: No, I think the reason that they got Madison Square Garden is because they needed somewhere big enough to hold all that chicken.
1: That you can't get at KFC.
0: That's exactly right. Hollywood News.
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0: Stella, Morgan Wallen, I Can't Love You Anymore. 96.9 WXBQ. That's all I got to say.
1: Do you eat ice cream a lot?
0: I sure want ice cream because today's high is around 98 degrees. Heat advisory's in effect. It's already 68 degrees and near 100% humidity.
1: Good Lord. Tillamook did a survey and they were asking people, you know, how much ice cream they actually eat. The survey says that during the summer, the average American is eating about 11 scoops of ice cream a week.
0: I could do that.
1: They say that's,
0: I could do that easily.
1: They say that's enough to fill 113 football stadiums. I don't know how high. I have no clue.
0: I absolutely love ice cream at any time of the year.
1: 95% of Americans admit to eating at least one scoop per week. Who's eating one scoop?
0: I'm not having one scoop. I've got to have at least two or three.
1: Man, they say Americans eat an estimated 11.4 billion pounds of ice cream over the course of the summer.
0: You know, if I were rich and wealthy, I'd have a soft serve machine in my house.
1: Would you really?
0: I certainly would.
1: Do you have like a favorite flavor? What would you have?
0: Well, my favorite ice cream flavor is mint chocolate chip, butter pecan being a close second.
1: Yeah, they say boomers prefer just regular classic chocolate. Cookies and cream, favorite flavor for Gen Z and millennials and Gen X.
0: I do love a dipped cone, though. A Dairy Queen.
1: Have you seen the thing where they have like the hack now?
0: It's yeah, that's popular, man. I'm going to try that.
1: Yeah, it's like you go and you get your scoop of ice cream or whatever, the soft serve, and then you get them to give you whatever they dip it in.
0: A little side order of the sauce.
1: Yeah, so then you can just dip each little bite in there so they all have it on there.
0: Well, yeah, and you don't crack. You don't crack it. You just get what you want and dip it in there, and it's like delicious.
1: Well, we were talking to somebody the other day about that, and they were talking about getting the dip cones, and it's like, you can get it in a cup at Dairy Queen.
0: Mm-hmm.
1: Like if you ask, it's been 100 years since I've been to a Dairy Queen, but like,
0: what?
1: Yeah, man.
0: Wow. That's anti-American.
1: Wow.
0: See, I'll just say that right now.
1: How quickly you've turned on me, but.
0: Wow.
1: But I would rather
0: you
1: have
0: kinda
1: it in a cup.
0: You kind of deserve that toothache. That's all I'm saying.
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9: All good, no problems. I-81, I-26, routes 11 and 19, and we are all good on the surface streets around Kingsport, Bristol, and Johnson City. No working accidents or congestion to report. I'm Jay Patricks in the traffic center on the Tri-Cities traffic station, 96.9 WXBQ.

0: Tucker Wetmore. It's Wind Up Missing You on the Morning Air Show. Steve and Nikki, 68 degrees, expecting a high today, right around 98. 732 here at WXBQ.
1: The WXBQ Newsroom. I'm Kevin Castle. Budget matters for Sullivan County Schools will carry over into the new fiscal year after their spending plan for 2027 was rejected by the Board of Mayor and Aldermen by a 16-4 vote. Most of the lawmakers are against the Board of Education dipping into their $18 million fund balance to cover the salaries of four new school administrator positions and to fund a 1.5% teacher raise. One member said the state comptroller's office cautions state entities to not use a fund balance for recurring expenses due to potential debt. The Sullivan School Board meets for a work session on Monday. Rogersville's Kelsey Price was terminated from his positions as fire chief and water department supervisor following a nearly unanimous vote by the Water Commission and Town BMA at a special called session. The decision came after a long discussion in private executive session with legal counsel. Price is reportedly on administrative leave. Price was appointed fire chief in 2021 and has worked for the town since 1990.
2: The city of Kingsport has announced street closures for Saturday's July 4th festivities. The Mac Riddle American Legion Independence Day Parade gets the day started at 10 a.m. The parade will go down Center Street from Watery Street to Memorial Park on Fort Henry Drive. Several roads will be closed beginning Saturday morning, including portions of Center Street, Fort Henry Drive, and Wilcox. Some side streets will also be affected and some detours will be in place. I'm Jay Patricks.
1: Organizers with the Pepsi Independence Day fireworks event are urging annual attendees to possibly change their vantage point in Johnson City from years past. Their statement said the pyrotechnics will be launched at lower levels this year and some traditional viewing points will be out of range. Free shuttle service is being provided with units picking up and delivering fans to Freedom Hall from Target off North Rhone, beginning at 5 p.m. and taking the same route for return until 11:30 that night. A laser light show is also part of this year's event. For WXBQ News, I'm Kevin Castle. Al Archer's weather is next.
3: Good morning. I'm meteorologist Alan Archer. WXBQ's forecast for the Tri-Cities. Once again, a heat advisory remains in effect now here in the Tri-Cities, not just for today, but we'll extend it out all the way through at least Saturday, the 4th of July. Today, partly sunny, a stray afternoon evening storm at 98, low 67. Tomorrow, partly sunny, back up to a 30% chance of an afternoon evening thundershower at 96. I'm meteorologist Alan Archer at the Tri-Cities Weather Station, 96.9 WXBQ.

0: Megan Maroney. 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It's Morning Air Show with Steve and Nikki. 7:42, it's 18 minutes away from 8 o'clock. And as I mentioned today, the heat advisory has been extended, of course, through more than likely Saturday. They're saying 9 o'clock Friday, but Al's saying it could go into Saturday anyway. 98 the high today at 68 at WXBQ. And of course, here in the Tri-Cities, we have a spectacular 4th of July celebration planned for Saturday at Freedom Hall in Johnson City. But for some hometowns, things may seem a little smaller this year. And there's a reason. A lot of communities say the prices have skyrocketed, while others simply can't find enough fireworks crews or equipment because the bigger celebrations booked everything first. Yeah. Turns out that even fireworks aren't immune to inflation. As a matter of fact, here's an ad from one town.
1: Hello, this is the Parks and Recreations Director with some exciting news about our annual Metropolitan Fireworks Display. This year, due to budget cuts and a dismal economy, we'll be presenting a slightly scaled-down version of our normal festivities. Instead of the big, colorful explosions you're used to, this year you and your family will be treated to what we call the flashing yellow light. This electrifying display can be enjoyed at the corner of Main Street and Elm. Arrive early, seating is limited to the bench at the bus stop. And this year's patriotic music will be performed by the Homeless Philharmonic, who proudly present their 4th of July salute titled, You Got Any Change? I Promise I Won't Spend It on Booze. We invite you to enjoy this year's downtown festivities. Bring the kids, but keep them and yourself locked in the car, and for God's sake, don't make eye contact with anyone. Thank you.
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8: Hello, I'm United States Senator Bill Hagerty. And this year, America celebrates 250 years of freedom, leadership, and excellence. Right here in Tennessee, we know that liberty is something we protect. It's something we defend. And it's something that we want to pass on to the next generation. As we mark this milestone, let's thank God for this nation, honor those who made it possible, and recommit to the values that make America exceptional. May God bless Tennessee, and God bless the United States of America.

0: Dylan Lefty, it's Boston 96.9 WXBQ in the morning air show. It's Steve and Nikki. 7:51, 9 minutes away from 8 o'clock. Today, hazy, hot, and humid, according to Al. Just keep getting steamier and steamier.
1: He said steamier.
0: Steamier. Yeah. I got a case of the steamier. Anyway, today, 98, the expected high. And if you're hoping for relief, tomorrow, 98. Independence Day, a cool 95. All right. Can you dig it? I knew you could. Anyway, sunshine, we still have plenty of humidity at 70 degrees at 96.9 WXBQ. And I want to talk about a game store in Beaverton, Oregon.
1: Yeah.
0: It's Kronos Games and Gifts.
1: And who doesn't love that?
0: They're suspending their UGO card game tournament for 1 week. You want to know why?
1: I think you know I do. Go ahead.
0: It's called People Be Stinking. UGO, no, you nasty. Apparently, the Shadow Realm doesn't provide soap. According to the shop, we've had issues with people mistreating the restrooms and multiple bad reviews because of poor hygiene.
1: Yeah.
0: As a reminder, we encourage players to follow Konami guidelines and report anyone who does not. Now, if you're wondering what's a Konami, that's the company behind the trading card game.
1: Right.
0: They've actually issued official tournament guidelines that target this specific issue. They say, neglecting to wash or put on clean clothes contributes to an unpleasant atmosphere at the event.
1: You think?
0: They do mean atmosphere. Duelist who neglect self-care to the point that they are negatively impacting the tournament may be asked to correct the issue to continue in the event. Several players say they're being objectified. Yeah! You're right. We're wrong.
1: Wow.
0: How about using a sniffer dog like at the entrance, you know? Or would that be animal cruelty?
1: It would be.
0: Yeah, I'm thinking.
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10: No problems wide open on the connectors I-81, I-26, routes 11 and 19. We've got no issues on the surface streets or congestion. All good around Kingsport, Bristol, and Johnson City. I'm Jay Patricks in the Traffic Center on the Tri-Cities Traffic Station, 96.9 WXBQ.

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2: I'm Dave Anthony, Fox News. Millions of Americans need both today.
3: Probably, like, feels hotter here just because it's, like, the concrete and, like, the heat gets trapped in between the buildings.
2: She's in New York City, but this triple-digit heat's in a lot of areas.
4: We have heat warnings that are about the Great Lakes, the Midwest, all the way to the Northeast.
2: Fox weather meteorologist Britta Merwin.
4: So we have feeling temperatures that could be as high as 110, 115 degrees. And by the way, this heat is lasting through the holiday weekend. We don't get a break until Sunday or Monday.
2: Many communities are opening cooling centers for those needing AC. Despite that heat, President Trump says on the 4th of July in Washington, celebrating America 250.
5: I'm going to go and I'm going to make a really long speech just to show that I can do anything.
2: He said that in North Dakota, where he visited the new Teddy Roosevelt Presidential Library. Russia went on the attack again in Ukraine, big time.
6: A night of horror, according to Ukraine's foreign minister. Homes made uninhabitable, buildings reduced to rubble, the sky lit up. Death and destruction as explosions shook Kyiv for hours. 74 missiles and almost 500 drones were launched. Russia described its attack as retaliation for Ukrainian strikes on civilian infrastructure.
2: Fox's Jonathan Savage. There's a search at sea for a missing American sailor in the Middle East. Fox's Trey Yingston, Tel Aviv.
7: After an emergency water landing in the Arabian Sea, U.S. Naval Forces Central Command posted to X, saying there is no indication the emergency was caused by hostile action. Three of the helicopter's four crew members have been recovered and are in stable condition aboard the George H.W. Bush.
2: This after another day of U.S. and Iran talks through mediators in Qatar. Another American win at the World Cup.
8: We had to dig deep for that one. Obviously, I felt we put on such a good performance.
2: That's Christian Pulisic after the U.S. beat Bosnia and Herzegovina 2-0 to advance to the round of 16. Team USA will face Belgium next on Monday. 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
9: Here's a preview of stories we're following on WXBQ. A deadly chain reaction crash on a Southwest Virginia interstate is under investigation. Bristol's King University has received an upgrade in standing with a college clearinghouse after improved finances. School leaders in Sullivan County will go back and reshape an operating budget after their latest proposal was rejected by the Board of Mayor and Aldermen. For WXBQ News, I'm Kevin Castle. Al Archer's weather is next.
10: Good morning. I'm meteorologist Alan Archer. WXBQ's forecast for the Tri-Cities. Once again, a heat advisory remains in effect now here in the Tri-Cities, not just for today, but we'll extend it out all the way through at least Saturday, the 4th of July. Today, partly sunny, a stray afternoon evening storm at 98, low 67. Tomorrow, partly sunny, back up to a 30% chance of an afternoon evening thundershower at 96. I'm meteorologist Alan Archer at the Tri-Cities Weather Station, 96.9 WXBQ.
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12: What's up? Welcome to the Morning Air Show. It's Steve and Nikki. 6 minutes after 8 o'clock. Coming up on this radio program, we'll tell you about a woman who got stopped by traffic, or a traffic stop for her, and how she reacted when the cops talked to her a little bit.
13: Okay, and according to World Cup fans, there are certain places in this country where the people are super friendly. I was pretty shocked to see this list.
12: Wait a minute. You're interested in the World Cup?
13: No, just who these people from other countries think are like the friendliest place.
12: No.

0: Dave has turned this truck around, man. I know he's glad to be out of Canada. Golly. If you didn't hear the story, he had played a show in Canada, was trying to get back to the States, and he's on the bus, and the Canadian Mounted Police pull him off of the bus.
1: Oh, my Lord.
0: And ask him if he's from Indiana. And he's like, no. He said, have you ever been in trouble? No. Apparently, there's a dude named Jordan Davis who's on the run from Indiana who's in serious trouble.
1: Well, this Jordan's from Louisiana. Yeah. Big difference.
0: Well, once they realized who he was, they were like, okay, you're cool to go.
1: I know of a couple of guys. The one thing that you'd never want to say when you go across the Canadian border is that you're in a band, because you are asking for them to just go ahead and throw down the body cavity search and the whole deal. They're in.
0: Fortunately, he didn't have to deal with that.
1: That we know of.
0: Yeah, that we know of. Anyway, 72 degrees, sunshine today, expecting a high around 98 degrees. Heat advisories in effect. If you're working outside today, be careful. Make sure you have enough water, fluid, you know, nobody gets sick or worse. Anyway, it's time for Nashville Notes. Let's talk about Eric Church. Speaking of fluids, he's got a whiskey gypsy flavor now that is especially designed for America's 250th birthday. I really wish I had one of these bottles, and I checked it this morning, and it sells for around $200. So, and I'm not going to ask Nikki to see what she can do, because we all know the story behind that.
1: Really?
0: But anyway, yeah.
1: Really?
0: But this is called Legacy Batch 3, The Declaration. And he says it's a modern reimagining of the spirits that were distilled by George Washington. It blends three whiskeys, including one that has a top note from apple brandy barrels that were actually sourced directly from Mount Vernon.
1: Oh, wow.
0: And George Washington's distillery. That's pretty cool.
1: Doesn't get more patriotic than that.
0: No.
1: No, does it?
0: The wood is just like Washington's teeth.
1: Maybe that's where they got those false teeth.
0: Yeah, that's right. Apple dentures. But anyway.
1: Who wouldn't want that?
0: Exactly. Yummy. I would like a bottle of this, though, around 200. I'm not going
1: to
0: ask
1: you. I tried to give you my bottle.
0: Yeah, but you know what? You guilted somebody into that. And so, you know.
1: What?
0: Yeah.
1: What do you mean guilted somebody?
0: You know, it's like, well, this right here is my favorite Mickey Mantle card, but Nikki, you can have it.
1: I didn't say anything. I just handed you the bottle and then you wouldn't take it.
0: So what have you got in Nashville Notes?
1: I just wanted to hear your sad story that you had. Hey, Alan Jackson's final show, by the way, with that Tor hurricane that broke out in the middle of it, and they had to semi-evacuate the place. That was fun. Listen, did a lot of good. He is suffering from a disease, which ironically is called CMT disease.
0: Mm-hmm.
1: And they raised $2.25 million for that final
0: show. That's awesome.
1: Yeah.
0: It really is awesome.
1: You know, and you couldn't really see it, I don't think, as much. But when he was up on stage, I mean, he was moving, right? He did have some places where he would have to lean and things like that. But, I mean, he was doing pretty good.
0: I just remember when we saw him at the ACM Awards, and he was walking up, and he looked pitiful, man.
1: But you know, he sounded so good, though. His voice was on.
0: His voice is on.
1: Yeah, and listen, even if you didn't get to go to the show, and I know a lot of people wanted to, they're still going to be airing this on NBC, so you'll get to see the special later on.
0: Yeah, that'll be in December.
1: Yeah.
0: They're actually going to put out a CD of the performances. It'll be out in, I think, New Year's Eve, $14.
1: $14, little man.
0: $14. And guess who does not want to act? Because we know Riley Green and Lainey Wilson love doing it. Luke Combs. Luke says he doesn't think he'd be very good at it. And number two, he says, I have more time on my hands dealing with my kids. I'd rather raise my kids and do concerts than I would act.
1: I'll have to find that video of you. It's him with Caleb Presley and Theo Vaughn, and it's hilarious, but his acting was terrible.
0: Was it?
1: Yeah. Yeah.
0: So maybe he used that as the real reason why he saw that video and was like, maybe. No, I'm just going to stick to singing. Snashville Notes.
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0: just want to know who the idiot is that left her drinking Jack all by herself. Because he's a moron. I'll be honest.
1: Really?
0: With you. Absolutely. It's Ella Langley.
1: You know,
0: come
1: Dave
0: on.
1: Navarro, listen, Dave Navarro was talking about Carmen Electra, and Carmen Electra is gorgeous. This has been years ago. But he said, remember, no matter how hot somebody is, somebody's tired of putting up with their stuff. He said it in a different way. You never know.
0: I don't believe that about her. Anyway, as far as the weather goes, partly sunny today, high 98, 72 degrees. Heat advisory is in effect.
1: Okay, so World Cup fans from around the world have been talking about the United States. And you might be surprised to know that they're giving us rave reviews.
0: I know they love Buc-ee's.
1: And who doesn't, really?
0: Come on.
1: I was surprised, though. Where was that Buc-ee's that they were talking about? Was
0: Texas.
1: Okay, listen.
0: Dallas, I think.
1: Okay, but Dallas didn't make the top five friendliest places. I can't believe that Dallas, Texas was not in the top five.
0: Watch it be some kind of crazy place at number one that nobody would ever think.
1: I'm going to give you number five. Ready?
0: All right.
1: Atlanta.
0: I can't believe they're friendly because I've heard Atlanta's not a nice place.
1: Atlanta is the only southern city in this list.
0: Really?
1: Yes. That's why I think this is sus.
0: Yeah, absolutely.
1: Number four.
0: They had to come down neck of the woods.
1: Number four, Seattle.
0: Yeah, well, they're kind of laid back there.
1: They have all kinds of protests all the time.
0: They drink coffee and kind of just chill.
1: Number three, Philadelphia.
0: That I do not get.
1: Oh, no.
0: Because Philadelphia threw snowballs at Santa Claus.
1: Strap in.
0: They booed Santa Claus.
1: Strap in. Number two, Boston.
0: Even worse. Yeah, we're wicked friendly up here. Wicked.
1: The number one most friendly place, according to people from other countries coming to the United States for the first time for the World Cup, New York City.
0: Yeah. Yeah.
1: Wait. But here's what they said. These people said that strangers bought them meals and drinks. They said the police were welcoming, public transportation.
0: Well, I guess if you're from a third world nation, it probably is friendly.
1: What?
0: No, I'm thinking if you're like from Russia or you're from, you know.
1: is that considered a...
0: That's considered a third world nation. No, I'm saying if you're like from some of the countries where times are tough, probably Boston or New York does seem like extremely friendly. You know, they're not putting you in jail just for saying hello.
1: How is Dallas not on that list?
0: I don't know.
1: Dallas is super
0: unless they
1: friendly.
0: Met a Cowboys fan because We're so frustrated right now.
1: Maybe that's what it is.
0: That's what
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6: No problems wide open on the connectors I-81, I-26, routes 11 and 19. We've got no issues on the surface streets or congestion. All good around Kingsport, Bristol, and Johnson City. I'm Jay Patricks in the traffic center on the Tri-Cities traffic station, 96.9 WXBQ.

0: Chris Stapleton, Think I'm in Love with You, 96.9 WXBQ. It's Morning Air Show. Beautiful weather outside. High humidity, 72 degrees. Expecting it to be around 98 degrees. All right, all right.
1: From the WXBQ Newsroom, I'm Kevin Castle. Budget matters for Sullivan County schools will carry over into the new fiscal year after their spending plan for 2027 was rejected by the Board of Mayor and Aldermen by a 16-4 vote. Most of the lawmakers are against the Board of Education dipping into their $18 million fund balance to cover the salaries of four new school administrator positions and to fund a 1.5% teacher raise. One member said the state comptroller's office cautions state entities to not use a fund balance for recurring expenses due to potential debt. The Sullivan School Board meets for a work session on Monday.
2: According to leaders with the U.S. Forest Service, the Virginia Creeper Trail is set to reopen at the beginning of March. The trail could reopen this fall, but after speaking with local business owners, it was decided that a timeline of March would bring in more business. It would also give contractors more time to test the construction to ensure stability. Senator Mark Warner toured the construction Tuesday. Shortly after Helene damaged all 18 miles of the upper section of the trail, Warner worked to secure $500 million of federal dollars for the U.S. Forest Service, $240 million of which went into the Creeper Trail rebuild. I'm Rick Allen.
1: A deadly chain reaction crash in Southwest Virginia is under investigation by state police. The incident occurred on Sunday when a pickup traveling southbound on Interstate 77 in Carroll County struck a deer, resulting in the two occupants being ejected from the vehicle. Following the deer impact, a minivan driven by 60-year-old Lee Gaddies of Charlotte lost control on the highway and then hit the two people ejected. 37-year-old Candace Keith of Withville died at the scene, while the other passenger was seriously injured. Gaddies faces one count of reckless driving and was also injured and hospitalized. King University had their warning status dropped by the leading college clearinghouse that awards accreditation. King was given the label beginning in 2024 due to reported financial problems that were partially caused by the COVID pandemic and its impact on operations and income. A statement from King University said balanced budgets, a 20% increase in student enrollment, and continuing financial support from alumni placed the Bristol School back on course with the sanctioning body. For WXBQ News, I'm Kevin Castle. Al Archer's weather is next.
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4: Good morning, I'm Peter Ross, Stalin Archer, WXPQ's forecast for the Tri-Cities. Once again, a heat advisory remains in effect now here in the Tri-Cities, not just for today, but we'll extend it out all the way through at least Saturday, the 4th of July. Today, partly sunny, a stray afternoon evening storm at 98, low 67. Tomorrow, partly sunny, back up to a 30% chance of an afternoon evening thunder shower at 96. I'm Peter Rochester, Alan Archer at the Tri-Cities Weather Station, 96.9 WXBQ.

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0: Well, if her wedding has temperatures like today, then water at a wedding will make her the most popular person there.
1: Gatorade at a wedding.
0: 98, the high today. Heat advisories in effect. The good news is the humidity is down around 74%. It's 75 here at WXBQ. And you know how life coach Ken Seeley says, denial keeps us blind to the things that we don't want to see because our minds don't feel like we're ready to handle them. Which may explain why a Florida woman denied the bag of cocaine that fell from her, buttocksical region while being booked into custody. This happened during a traffic stop on Saturday. The woman we now know as Reagan the Clench Cox allegedly resisted a Brevard County Sheriff's deputy, resulting in her arrest. During the jail intake process, she had to pass through an X-ray scanner, and jailers detected an anomaly in her lower region.
1: He said lower region.
0: During a search, she was subsequently seen trying to cover her, botanical area with her hand.
1: Wow.
0: And when they told her to move your hand, and she did.
1: Yeah.
0: A baggie containing 3.8 grams of cocaine fell to the ground. And with a pass on the ground. And the cocaine at her foot. She denied everything about having it. Here's what she said. She told officers that it must have been placed there by an unnamed partner.
1: None of this is good. None of this is good.
0: Which means someone's out there going, I know I'm not going crazy. I put that baggie somewhere.
1: Wow.
0: Where did I put that baggie? I feel bad for Rachel. Cocaine and a crack problem.
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0: 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Today, good old AC day. 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That's all I have to say. And now 75 at WXBQ.
1: You know, Taylor Swift is having her wedding, supposedly. Allegedly.
0: I noticed that you put a picture up of yourself and Taylor. Is that in hopes of getting an invite?
1: No, well, if that was going to happen, that ship would have already sailed. That's already gone.
0: Let me see what it says here. Here's a picture of me and my boo.
1: Yeah, there you go. That's not what that says. Everybody else had put their pictures up that were at that event. And I'm like, look at this. I'm like, I think I'm the only one that hasn't put mine up. So I put it up.
0: You're holding up an MTV Moon Man Award.
1: It's the infamous
0: Moon Man.
1: VMA. It's the one that Kanye.
0: The VMA, excuse me. I thought it was MTV.
1: Kanye got up on stage, and if you guys remember that, he said that Beyonce had the greatest video of all time, right?
0: I do remember that.
1: Yeah, so, but she had that up on the mantle, and we were laughing about it at the house. And so she's like, do you want your picture with it? I'm like, I think you know I do. So we did a picture with it, and then there's a picture without it. Anyway, so everybody else, but you basically, like, she had other stuff. I've seen people, they've had Grammys. I think I'm the only one with the VMA so far that I've seen.
0: So you won't be partaking in the varieties of chicken that will be on display.
1: No, I didn't get chicken. I'm going to tell you something.
0: Madison Square Garden.
1: I would have loved to have had some chicken at her house that day because we were there for 3 hours, and we got some bacon and some Pop-Tarts. And it was like a charcuterie cup. And let me tell you something.
0: Well, it reminds me of like Forrest Gump.
1: I want some chicken.
0: I got blackened chicken, packaged chicken, boneless, skinless chicken.
1: I would have taken any leg. Of that chicken. Any of that. If there had been like a hot dogs in the back, I'd have probably had one. I was starving. I was hungry.
0: Pop-Tarts and candied bacon from our house.
1: That's all. But they were homemade.
0: But no invite.
1: And then,
0: because you know, if she wanted you there, she would have told you at her home.
1: I know, right? Okay, but check it out. So then I forgot. And I was going through my stuff the other night from her house because she gave us like these like Eras tour books and, you know, she autographed them or whatever. And there was like this other little envelope thing that had my name on it. And so when everybody had to like put their phones up and all that, there was like a whole situation at her house. Okay. I had forgotten, but I had a cookie and I did not want that sugar. And I was like hungry. You know how like when you're hungry, I'm hungry. Mm-hmm. And then I'm like, I'm going to eat the rest of that. But I couldn't find a trash can. So I put it in the envelope. So somewhere in my house is a half eaten cookie from Taylor Swift's house.
0: Need to put it on eBay.
1: I know. Or send it to my buddy Honey Bunny.
0: Did I show you the invitation she sent me?
1: Oh, did you get one?
0: I really did.
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2: A hiring slowdown. I'm Dave Anthony, Fox News. Less than half what it was in May. 57,000 jobs created last month. Economists expect to double that. And the number of new jobs in May also revised down by 43,000. However,
3: the unemployment rate fell to 4.2%, down from 4.3%, which it had been holding steady at for about 3 months.
2: That's Fox Business Network Cheryl Cassoni. For a second day, there's a search in the Arabian Sea for a sailor still missing after a U.S. Navy helicopter made an emergency water landing.
4: The U.S. military says there's no indication the crash was caused by enemy action, but the cause is still under investigation. Navy assets are searching for the missing crewman. Three others on board were hurt, but are in a stable condition. The U.S. Navy's Fifth Fleet says the helicopter was deployed to the region on the USS George H.W. Bush aircraft carrier.
2: Fox's Jonathan Savage. It's up to now at least 20 deaths in Ukraine after a Russian bombardment. Hundreds of drones and missiles targeting the capital, Kyiv. Many others are injured. There's a lot of damage. It's a Russian retaliation for Ukrainian strikes that hit oil facilities inside Russia. Millions of Americans will try not to be outside a lot today.
5: The heat will be dangerously warm.
2: That's Fox Weather's Michael Estime. He's outside D.C. in National Harbor, Maryland, where it could hit a record 102 degrees today.
5: Just make sure that you're drinking plenty of water, wearing those light and loose colored clothing, and you're finding air conditioning at every opportunity.
2: With the humidity factored in, it'll feel like over 100 in a lot of areas. Heat warnings, alerts stretch from Arkansas to Wisconsin, Michigan to Pennsylvania, Maryland up to Maine. Team USA advances at the World Cup, beating Bosnia and Herzegovina 2-0, despite playing most of the second half shorthanded when an American was ejected, getting a red card for a foul.
6: I think it shows our character. We said it before a lot of times. We're always there for each other.
2: Malik Tillman scored the second goal. The American team advances to the round of 16. 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
7: Good morning, I'm meteorologist Alan Archer, WXPQ's forecast for the Tri-Cities. Once again, a heat advisory remains in effect now here in the Tri-Cities, not just for today, but we'll extend it out all the way through at least Saturday, the 4th of July. Today, partly sunny, a stray afternoon evening storm at 98, low 67. Tomorrow, partly sunny, back up to a 30% chance of an afternoon evening thundershower at 96. I'm meteorologist Alan Archer at the Tri-Cities Weather Station, 96.9 WXPQ.
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0: For the final hour of the Morning Air Show, it's Steve and Nikki. Coming up in this hour of the show, we've got our DA of the day. How about you?
1: Dude, they have like this club in New York that we need here. We need a club like this here.
0: I thought you weren't talking about the club no more.
1: This is a different kind of club. Way different kind of club.
0: All right, we're going to find out what kind of...

0: song. You're the reason we came to work today.
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0: Chesney, Carry On, 96.9 WXBQ. This moment in time for today is the moment that you should cherish. 77 degrees with 74% humidity.
1: For like the next 10 minutes and then it all changes?
0: Exactly.
1: Yeah, then no.
0: So for this moment in time, walk outside and go,
1: enjoy.
0: I love this weather.
1: All right.
0: Heat advisory is in effect today with a high around 98 degrees.
1: Wow.
0: You'll be hating us later. It's time now for the DA of the day, and it comes from Tulsa, Oklahoma. And Nikki?
1: Yes?
0: It looks like he's going to be serving some Tulsa time. Serving some Tulsa time. He got arrested for trying to rip off a Tulsa machine shop.
1: Wow.
0: Don't you hate it when people do that?
1: Rude.
0: It was a little after midnight Monday. The owner of the business saw a couple of people trying to cut through his fence, and he was like, that ain't happening. So he calls the cops. They show up, and they see a guy named Kerry Sharp running from the scene. He jumped over several fences. He was like in a track and field event, just over many of them. He finally found a place to hide, so the police couldn't find him.
1: Really?
0: Mm-hmm. He decided to hide underneath a marked Tulsa police patrol vehicle. He also had his eyes closed, so he'd be invisible.
1: It didn't work.
0: Yeah. They saw him and took him in. As soon as he tried to hide under their cruiser.
1: So you're saying Mr. Sharp was not?
0: Sharp.
1: Yeah.
0: Yeah. Other dude got away. I wonder if they looked in the trunk of the police car for him. Considering what happened, I'm thinking that's the first place I'd look for the other guy.
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ranch man, hotter than the red on the cattle brand. Cause she's a gold digger with a quick trigger, a cast iron skillet swinging lid flipper. Now he's a double wide on the county line, sipping on a six pack of Lone Star Light. She did him dirty, took him to the

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1: That's all he wants is his horse back. Is it too tough to get his horse back? Please.
2: Well.
1: Help the man. 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
2: Listen. It's going to be hot today.
1: What?
2: Yeah, super crazy hot. Ridiculously hot.
1: Yeah, it's a heat advisory in effect.
2: Okay, but check this out, though. They have this thing in New York City. We need this here. Okay? It's a nap club.
1: I would join.
2: Do you remember when you were a little kid and they'd make you take the naps in school and you'd be like, I don't want to take a nap in school.
1: Yes.
2: I got things to do.
1: That's right.
2: I'm 5 years old. I got some finger painting to do.
1: And unless you had a girlfriend, then you were like, hey, girl.
2: The nap time over here. Kindergarten?
1: That's right.
2: Wow.
1: 5 years old, player.
2: Wow. That's how that went down. Listen, if
1: you want to share this towel to lay on.
2: She's got my snack. That's right.
1: Might be an oatmeal cookie in it. Might be an oatmeal cookie in it for you, girl.
2: So they have this thing in New York now that got started by this wellness coach. And this is called Club Rest Stop. They meet up in Central Park. This is 2 hours of guided breathing. They do something called a sound bath. There's meditation.
1: What is a sound bath?
2: I don't know, man. Look, I don't know. Or you just take a nap.
1: Dumbest thing I've ever heard.
2: Now, they had the first one.
1: I would be scared to take a nap in Central Park.
2: Okay,
1: I don't care what time of the day.
2: Thank you. Hello. The first one, they had 40 people show up.
1: Yeah.
2: Okay?
1: We tired.
2: But more than 700 people have already signed up for future events.
1: Holy mackerel. That sounds great, though.
2: I know.
1: I love a good nap.
2: One member says it's important because younger generations have forgotten how to rest. The organizer, she agrees. She says she wants people to stop feeling guilty about taking a break, even if it's just for a few minutes. I would love to have a nap right now.
1: Yes.
2: I think
1: there's a lot of people that would like to nap right now.
2: Now I got to Google sound bath. Hang on.
1: I still haven't convinced you yet to quit calling me during my nap time. But you still do it.
2: Do you know
1: you
2: that
1: still
2: your
1: text
2: phone?
1: Me and call
2: you,
1: me.
2: Okay, listen, iPhone owner. I know when you have your phone, when you have it like me blocked, I see it.
1: I don't block you.
2: Yeah, it shows up like that. My text messages go from blue to green. And
1: well, that's because I have it on.
2: Your name.
1: I have it on DND.
2: Your name is in red letters. It is too. I'm going to do a screenshot. I'm like, look at this fool. Look at this fool.
1: I got things I need to discuss.
2: Okay, wait. Check it out. A sound bath is an immersive meditative experience where you lie down and let acoustic vibrations wash over you using instruments like crystal singing bowls. Yeah, gongs. It shifts your brain waves to promote deep relaxation, ease pain, and lower stress. Oh, by the way, you can experience those acoustic vibrations by exploring private and small group sound meditations like Raven Moon Yoga or the Art of Living Retreat Center down in Boone. That's locally. If you want to do that, you'll have some of that action.
1: They also said that you can meditate by using ASMR on YouTube.
2: Dude, I just want to punch somebody in the face like that ASMR stuff. You're going to sit there and you're going to eat a cracker. I'm going to smack you. We're going to have the sound of me smacking your face. Going right with you. Crunch, crunch, crunch.
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5: 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She ran for Congress, State Senate, Congress 8 more times, U.S. Senate twice. I voted for her, and I bet you did too. 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We all owe Marsha our sincere thanks for her service, but we don't owe her the governor's office.
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11: Good morning. I'm meteorologist Alan Archer. WXPQ's forecast for the Tri-Cities. Once again, a heat advisory remains in effect now here in the Tri-Cities, not just for today, but we'll extend it out all the way through at least Saturday, the 4th of July. Today, partly sunny, a stray afternoon evening storm at 98, low 67. Tomorrow, partly sunny, back up to a 30% chance of an afternoon evening thundershower at 96. I'm Peter Rochester, Alan Archer at the Tri-Cities Weather Station, 96.9 WXPQ.

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1: 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It's a morning air show. Steve and Nikki, 948, 12 minutes away from 10 o'clock. Heat advisory, high today, 98 degrees. So if you're out today, please hydrate. Take care of your pets, man. Make sure they're not walking on the pavement.
2: Oh, my goodness.
1: Because I'm telling you, when it gets to be high temperatures like that, it's like fire.
2: Yeah, bring them in if you can. I mean, and of course, you know, and the car, too. I mean, oh, my gosh.
1: Yeah, and the car, you might have the window down, but that's not going to help.
2: No.
1: Not in this kind of weather.
2: No, it's not.
1: So just keep that in mind. And if you know some elderly people that maybe don't have air conditioning or something like that.
2: Yeah, you know what? Go check on them today. Honest to goodness, you should check on them on the regular anyway. But, you know, you might want to take some Gatorade over or something, check and see how they're doing.
1: Just say, hey, I wanted to make sure you're okay.
2: Yeah, bless it. Yeah.
1: All right, it's time for birthdays on the Morning Air Show brought to you by Tommy's Plumbing. Who's celebrating today?
2: Jeremiah Dalton Price in Limestone's having a birthday today. Joey Bledsoe's having a birthday in Abingdon. Judy Bailey in Hayside. Judy Sells in Kingsport. Christy Bledsoe and Wise, and then Maynard Burke at Piney Flats.
1: All right, this morning's winner grabs free coffee from Tommy's Plumbing. If you've got a leak, let Tommy's take a peek. Today's winner is
2: Joy Bledsoe in Abingdon.
3: Happy birthday! Woo!
1: Happy birthday, Joy, and everybody up in this club. 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All right. 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
2: Look, I think we know that if anybody's needed to be medicated on this show, it's going to be me.
1: Yeah.
2: Thank you.
1: I think everyone would agree with that. Marcus Brooks is on the way. We'll talk to you again tomorrow morning at 6 a.m. Until then. Peace and love, y'all.
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12: Did you know that next to headache and low back pain, dizziness is the number one medical complaint reported in the United States? 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
1: Less hiring and less unemployment. I'm Dave Anthony, Fox News. We got that update to the economy this morning.
2: There were just 57,000 new jobs created in June, fewer than expected, though the unemployment rate declined to 4.2%. Economists were predicting job growth of 110,000 and the unemployment rate holding at 4.3%.
1: That's Fox's Danica Sola. More than a week after twin earthquakes devastated Venezuela,

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0: lucky man. And some days you wake up and you feel lucky. Today's one of those days for me. Just feel very fortunate. And hopefully you feel that same way too. Anyway, it's Montgomery Gentry, lucky man, 96.9 WXBQ. Racing action taking place this weekend at Lonesome Pine Raceway. And I've got a chance for you to win some tickets to go up there on Saturday, see racing, see the fireworks, and all the fun there at Lonesome Pine. It's Pepsi Night at the races, and I got a chance for you to win some tickets. We'll have those here coming up actually before noon today. 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
6: Hello, I'm United States Senator Bill Hagerty. And this year, America celebrates 250 years of freedom, leadership, and excellence. Right here in Tennessee, we know that liberty is something we protect. It's something we defend, and it's something we want to pass on to the next generation. As we mark this milestone, let's thank God for this nation, honor those who made it possible, and recommit to the values that make America exceptional. May God bless Tennessee, and God bless the United States of America.

American song like Toby Keith. Glad Riley did a little tribute, put him in that one. It's Think As You Drunk. I am. Wraps up your No Talk Triple Play 1037 at WXBQ. There's only one.

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1: House again. Hudson Westbrook at 96.9 WXBQ. Heat advisories in effect through tomorrow evening. There is a possibility those could be extended through the holiday weekend. We will have to wait and see. But very hot temperatures, high humidity, teaming up to cause some dangerous conditions out there again today. Already here in the Tri-Cities up to 81. Actually make that 82 here at WXBQ with very high humidity. We'll get your full forecast in just a second. Meteorologist Alan Archer with an idea of what we've got coming our way the next few days. He's back with a look next.
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9: Good morning. I'm meteorologist Alan Archer. WXPQ's forecast for the Tri-Cities. Once again, a heat advisory remains in effect now here in the Tri-Cities, not just for today, but we'll extend it out all the way through at least Saturday, the 4th of July. Today, partly sunny. A stray afternoon evening storm at 98, low 67. Tomorrow, partly sunny. Back up to a 30% chance of an afternoon evening thundershower at 96. I'm meteorologist Alan Archer at the Tri-Cities Weather Station, 96.9 WXPQ.

0: 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Today's country, your 24-karat country favorites. If you're coming out to this year's Pepsi Independence Day fireworks presented by Food City, first of all, we're so glad to have you. Coming out, enjoy the fireworks. Remember, this year, want to get as close to the grounds as you can. They're doing a few things a little bit differently this year. I know there's going to be a light show incorporated to get the, kind of the maximum effect of everything that's going on. The closer you can be to the grounds, the better. Man, can't wait to have you out there. We really get things kicked off on stage about 5:30. We'll have music starting at 6 with Noah Spencer. After 7 o'clock, we'll have Carson Peters and Iron Mountain. And then about 8:25, music from Shenandoah. All for free. You just have to show up, bring your chair out, and enjoy all that. Then we'll have our Great American Giveaway. And then the big fireworks finale. Presented by Pepsi and WXBQ. So come on out and have some fun with us. It's going to be hot. Make sure you're you got everything you need to stay hydrated. And by all means, stay hydrated because it's going to be a hot one. But we can't wait for you to come out and have a great time with us this Saturday as we celebrate America just outside Freedom Hall in Johnson City.
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0: 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Still got your chance to win those Lonesome Pine Raceway tickets. We'll have those before noon today. As we move through the hour, be listening for the tones. When you hear them, be caller number 10, and we will get you a couple of passes into the racing action up there in Coburn this weekend at the newly renovated Lonesome Pine Raceway. Your shot to win is on the way here in just a little bit. Got a no-talk triple play here in just a minute. Hey, wanted to say hi to Brian, who's listening over to Elizabethton. Wanted something from Zach Top. I got that coming up.
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Jacob Packworth. What took you so long? Wraps up your No Talk Triple Play. All right, I'm looking for caller number 10. I've got a pair of tickets into the racing action this Saturday at Lonesome Pine Raceway in Coburn. It's Pepsi Night of the Races. Fireworks and racing. God bless America. Caller number 10.

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1: Morning.
0: What are we doing?
1: Sitting in drive through getting some lunch.
0: Heck yeah, but that AC turned up now.
1: Oh, yeah.
0: It's a good day for a cold drink or a milkshake or something. What's your name?
1: Vince,
0: I got you some tickets to Lonesome Pine. You're caller 10.
1: All right.
0: Racing action this weekend up there. Racing starts at 7 Saturday night, and after that's done, they're going to have some fireworks. That's the Pepsi night up there at Lonesome Pine Raceway. We got you two tickets.
1: I appreciate it.
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10: Good morning, I'm Peter Ross, Stalin Archer, WXPQ's forecast for the Tri-Cities. Once again, a heat advisory remains in effect now here in the Tri-Cities, not just for today, but we'll extend it out all the way through at least Saturday, the 4th of July. Today, partly sunny, a stray afternoon evening storm at 98, low 67. Tomorrow, partly sunny, back up to a 30% chance of an afternoon evening thundershower at 96. I'm meteorologist Alan Archer at the Tri-Cities Weather Station, 96.9 WXBQ.

0: Birmingham, Tracy Lawrence. WXBQ, you going to be lighting off your own fireworks this weekend? Will you be careful? In 2025, an estimated 13,000 people were treated in U.S. emergency rooms for fireworks-related injuries. There were 15 fatalities last year. The most common injury, well, as you would expect, burns. About 38% of the ER visits, hands and fingers, head, face, and ears, the most injured body parts. And here's something you might not consider. Maybe you're like, well, I'm not going to be launching mortars. I don't have to worry about hurting myself. Sparklers caused an estimated 1,300 emergency room visits. As you wouldn't think it, but those sparklers burn very hot. So, might be something to think of. You give sparklers to the kids and you're like, well, this is not harmful, but it can be. So, make sure they're careful and make sure you're careful. The goal for the weekend is to come out on the other side with all 10 digits. Yes, fingers and toes. Some people are real weird. Anyway, have a happy 4th and be careful. And maybe if blowing stuff up on your own is not the thing to do, well, that's fine. Come and join us at the Pepsi Independence Day Fireworks just outside Freedom Hall in Johnson City. We're ready to go with a professional fireworks show out there this Saturday night.
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1: Hiring than expected. I'm Lisa Brady, Fox News. In the new jobs report, 57,000 created in June, about half what economists expected.
2: The Labor Department says employment continued to trend up in professional and business services, social assistance, and health care. However, employment declined in leisure and hospitality. The Federal Reserve considers the employment situation when it decides what to do about interest rates. The Fed meets again July 28th and 29th.
1: Fox's Jenny Cosola. Economists also expected the unemployment rate to hold at 4.3%. Instead, it dipped to 4.2%. A search continues in the Arabian Sea for a U.S. Navy sailor missing since yesterday after a Navy helicopter made an emergency landing on the water.
3: U.S. Naval Forces Central Command posted to X saying there is no indication the emergency was caused by hostile action. Three of the helicopter's four crew members have been recovered and are in stable condition aboard George H.W. Bush.
1: Fox's Trey Yingst in Tel Aviv. That incident remains under investigation. Progress reported in Qatar after indirect talks between U.S. and Iranian officials. This as Iran warns the U.S. and Israel against any attacks during a days-long funeral for the country's slain supreme leader.
4: Talks between the U.S. and Iran are paused for the funeral of Ayatollah Ali Khamenei. The former supreme leader was killed in U.S. and Israeli airstrikes on the opening day of the war on February 28th. His funeral is set for July 4th through the 9th. Iranian military and political leaders are warning the U.S. and Israel against any attacks as it prepares for the state funeral. The country is tightening security measures for the funeral period, restricting airspace over several cities.
1: Fox's Jared Halpern at the White House. A dramatic rescue in Venezuela, where a man has been pulled alive from a collapsed basement more than a week after the double earthquakes, now blamed for more than 2,200 deaths. 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
5: From the 96.9 WXBQ Newsroom, I'm Jay Patricks. With heat indexes in the Tri-Cities forecast to be over 100 degrees, some churches and nonprofits are serving as cooling shelters. In Johnson City, First Presbyterian Church on South Boone Street is providing shelter and snacks for the homeless today beginning at 2 p.m. and lasting till 6 p.m. The Salvation Army at 505 Dale Street in Kingsport is handing out bottled water during their normal hours and providing a cooling center from noon till 6 on days of extreme heat. Organizers with the Pepsi Independence Day fireworks event are urging annual attendees to possibly change their vantage point from years past. Their statement said the pyrotechnics will be launched at lower levels this year and some traditional viewing points will be out of range. Free shuttle service being provided with units picking up and delivering fans to Freedom Hall from Target off North Roan beginning at 5 p.m. and taking the same route for return until 11:30 that night. A laser light show also part of this year's event. King University had their warning status dropped by the leading college clearinghouse that awards accreditation. Here's Kevin Castle.
6: King was given the label beginning in 2024 due to reported financial problems that were partially

0: caused by the COVID pandemic and its impact on operations and income. A statement from King University said balanced budgets, a 20% increase in student enrollment, and continuing financial support from alumni placed the Bristol School back on course with the sanctioning body. I'm Kevin Castle.
1: And the Kingsport Aquatic Center has plans for Fun Fest. Here's Rick Allen. The Kingsport Aquatic Center said in a release that it will offer a night swim to celebrate Fun Fest. The Fun Fest night swim will be July 20th from 6:30 to 9:30 p.m. Admission is $4 per person for pre-registration or $8 per person at the door, and children under 12 must be accompanied by an adult. I'm Rick Allen.
2: 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Al Archer's weather is next.
3: Good morning, I'm Peter Ross, Stellan Archer, WXBQ's forecast for the Tri-Cities. Once again, a heat advisory remains in effect now here in the Tri-Cities, not just for today, but we'll extend it out all the way through at least Saturday, the 4th of July. Today, partly sunny, a stray afternoon evening storm at 98, low 67. Tomorrow, partly sunny, back up to a 30% chance of an afternoon evening thundershower at 96. I'm Peter Ross, Stellan Archer at the Tri-Cities Weather Station, 96.9 WXBQ.
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5: 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Hey, what's up? It's Marcus Brooks. 96.9 WXBQ coming your way. Music from Chris Stapleton. We'll do that Ella and Morgan Wallen song here in just a few minutes, too. And let's do some Toby Keith, too, this hour. The Tri-Cities number one.

Carey Country Favorites, 96.9 WXBQ. Always a good time for Toby. Here he is with a rabbit clap.

0: I Didn't Know Now at 96.9 WXBQ. Well, this Saturday, we celebrate America's 250th anniversary. Did you know this Saturday marks the semi-quincentennial of the Declaration of Independence? Yeah, good luck saying that after about five natty daddies on Saturday. I can't even say it. I'm sober as a jaybird. The U.S. population was about 2.5 million in 1776, now close to 350 million. So we've grown quite a bit. So I hope you have a great time this weekend. And like I said, hopefully you're joining us out there at the Pepsi Independence Day fireworks presented by Food City this Saturday, a full day of live music, Shenandoah, and of course our Great American Giveaway. You still got one more chance to sign up for our Great American Giveaway. That'll be on location this Saturday at Freedom Hall. And we'll have our last minute registration booth. We'll draw a name out of that box from somebody who signs up on Saturday, and that person goes on stage for a chance at $10,000 worth of groceries from Food City. So come on out and have a great time with us. And heck, maybe you'll be leaving there with a lot of groceries in your trunk this Saturday night.
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5: 34 years. That's how long Marsha Blackburn has been in politics. 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

0: Pierce, Riley Green, If I Don't Leave. 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And we got one more slot for the stage there. That'll be decided on Saturday. So come and join us and sign up between 5 and 7. 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
7: Meteorologist Stalin Archer, WXPQ's forecast for the Tri-Cities. Once again, a heat advisory remains in effect now here in the Tri-Cities, not just for today, but we'll extend it out all the way through at least Saturday, the 4th of July. Today, partly sunny, a stray afternoon evening storm at 98, low 67. Tomorrow, partly sunny, back up to a 30% chance of an afternoon evening thundershower at 96. I'm meteorologist Alan Archer at the Tri-Cities Weather Station, 96.9 WXBQ.

0: Garth Brooks, Papa Love, Mama, and 96.9 WXVQ. 24 karat country, 9 minutes away from 1 o'clock. Have we gotten to 90 degrees yet? Well, let's take a look. Ooh, so close, 89. We'll probably be at 90 within about 30 seconds. It is a warm afternoon across the Tri-Cities. Make sure you are hydrating. Make sure those animals, if they're outdoors, have water too. Heat index values right now in the mid-90s across the Tri-Cities. And we will have a hot weekend, but maybe towards the end of the weekend, we'll see temperatures come down a few degrees at least, and then back into the 80s next week at least. That's kind of the thinking right now, and we'll take any small win we can get at this point. We got some Josh Ross coming up before the top of the hour at Fox News. Hang on.
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0: Alan Jackson. Country boy. The newly retired Alan Jackson. 96.9 WXPQ. Such a special night out there for his finale last weekend. And still just enjoying some of the tributes. Was watching again him and George Strait up on stage there at Nissan Stadium. Such a special night out there. Glad the weather cooperated somewhat. I know they had a break for a while because of a severe storm that rolled through, but they were able to do it all as planned. So, well done, Mr. Jackson. You can get back out on that Chattahoochee, float around a little bit. We'll do some some Jason Aldean, Jordan Davis music too, ready to go in your No Talk Triple Play.
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0: Shelton, 96.9 WXBQ. It's about 20 minutes away from 2 o'clock. Man, just excited about the weekend ahead. If you can get past the heat, man, it's going to be nice and dry, looks like, for the 4th of July. And a lot of fun to be had. Pretty much each city, seems like, in the entire country is having some sort of fireworks festivities. And I can't wait for that. Also, don't forget about some of the parades. I know, I think Jonesboro is having one tomorrow, Kingsport. And so you'd be able to get out there and have a little fun, maybe the day before the 4th of July. There's a lot of folks going to be off tomorrow. Hopefully you are. But then we get ready for a big day on the 4th and big night. As I did say, it will be hot, but we will have dry conditions for the fireworks festivities, it appears. Hopefully you'll join us out there at Freedom Hall on Saturday in Johnson City for the biggest and best fireworks display. The Pepsi Independence Day fireworks presented by Food City. With music synchronized on WXBQ to those fireworks in the sky there on Saturday night. Tri-Cities weather is on the way. Details from meteorologist Alan Archer in just a second.
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8: Good afternoon. I'm meteorologist Alan Archer. WXBQ's forecast for the Tri-Cities. As temperatures are topping out in the mid to upper 90s, about 96 to 98 each afternoon. We're looking for heat indices to be about 105 to 107 each afternoon when combining temperature and humidity. Now remember, though, there will be a slight shower, thunder shower to cool a few of us off. Rain chances maybe 10% today, 35% tomorrow, and about 10 to 20% on Saturday the 4th. I'm meteorologist Alan Archer here at the Tri-Cities Weather Station, 96.9 WXBQ.

0: Snow and You, Kenny Chesney at 96.9 WXBQ. He announced last week that his new album going to be named after a New Hampshire marina, Silver Sands Marina. It's going to be out September 25th of this year. Excited for some brand new music from Kenny Chesney as we roll into the fall time. Headed towards 2 o'clock, more 24 karat country ready to go for you. We'll do that before we check in with Fox News.
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0: Wonder which fireworks festivities the band Perry are going to. Kimberly Perry, of course, down there in Greenville. There's going to be no shortage of choices for you and your family for the 4th of July, as every municipality in the United States is having their 4th of July festivities on Saturday. You know, sometimes some places will do it, you know, the 3rd. Every now and then you'll have some folks do it on the 5th. But pretty much everybody's celebrating the 250th on Saturday for sure with their fireworks festivities. So I wonder where they're going to go. Hopefully over to Johnson City. We're going to have a good time with the Pepsi Independence Day Fireworks Celebration, Freedom Hall, Johnson City, with one more chance for you to sign up on location to win our Great American Giveaway. We'll have our booth set up out there on the Freedom Hall grounds from 5 to 7, and you can register to be that last finalist to go on the stage for a chance at $10,000 in groceries. By the way, the 14 finalists up to this point have been selected and are listed on our website, WXBQ.com. If you click the Pepsi fireworks banner, you can see the names of the fortunate 14 that you might be a little jealous of. But listen, don't be jealous. Don't use all your energy on that. Use your energy to defeat the sweltering heat and sign up there at Freedom Hall this Saturday from 5 to 7.
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I'm thinking so. This is me, La Young. WXBQ,

0: When it rains, there's Eli Young at 96.9 WXBQ. Your home for 24-karat country. It's Marcus Brooks here as we make our way towards 3 o'clock. Drake Stevens is going to be taking you through the remainder of the afternoon. He's going to check in a little bit later on today. After 3 o'clock, he'll be with you. Let us know what you see out there on the roads. If you encounter any issues out there, 844-REC-12 at last check. We're looking pretty good along the interstates, 26 and 81. The other major highways seem to be moving along smoothly. But yes, if you encounter an issue, call us up and let us know what you see. 844-REC-12.
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9: I'm meteorologist Alan Archer. Let's check your WXPQ forecast now for the Tri-Cities. Here in the Tri-Cities, radar has been quiet. Our forecast calls for a heat advisory through Saturday, the 4th of July now. We're expected to see our daily high temperatures about 96 to 98 today through Saturday. That, factoring with humidity, feels like 105 to 107 in the afternoons. While the overnight lows at nights are dropping down to about 66 degrees, the chance for an afternoon or evening thundershower is yet only 10% today, but 35% for tomorrow afternoon and evening drops back on the 4th to only 10 to 15%. I'm meteorologist Alan Archer at the Tri-Cities Weather Station, 96.9 WXBQ.

0: just the way Parmalee, 96.9 WXBQ. Well, Drake Stevens ready to go here in just a few minutes. He may have more details for you about those Shinedown tickets, when you can win them, as they're going to be coming to Knoxville later this month. We've got your tickets to win here at WXBQ. So details again after 3 o'clock. And Drake will give you more info about what's going to be going down this weekend. The Pepsi Independence Day fireworks presented by Food City. He'll be out there. We'll all be out there ready to have a good time and celebrate America. He'll, of course, this afternoon have the latest on the roads and all that covered for you, too. So hang around. He's on the way in just a few minutes.
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It don't hurt like it used to. 96.9 WXBQ. Good afternoon. I'm Drake, back in the saddle.

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0: Kurtz Bentley, that is Come a Little Closer, 96.9 WXBQ. Today's country, your 24 karat favorites. Good afternoon. I am Drake Stevens, 321. Now edging closer and closer to the big 250 for America. And of course, the Pepsi Independence Day fireworks celebration presented by Food City at Freedom Hall in Johnson City on July 4th. Lots of great performances going to be there, including Shenandoah to headline the event. So I'm excited about it. There's going to be a really cool fireworks display. They're trying something new this year, and it sounds amazing. I can't wait to see it. So we hope you'll come out and join us. Plus, we get to see who wins in the Great American Giveaway. Yeah, it's going to be so much fun, y'all, all right? And that's going on Saturday at Freedom Hall in Johnson City. Be sure to join us for that. And remember that if you see any traffic problems this afternoon, give us a call on the WXBQ Precision Electrical Traffic Hotline, toll free at 844-REC-12. And we will tell everybody about any kind of traffic jams, accidents, whatever's going on. But we got Rick Allen in the WXBQ Traffic Center today taking your calls on the traffic hotline. Let's check in with him now and get an update. Rick.
1: All right, no major holdups that I see in the Tri-Cities at the moment. We do see traffic picking up a little bit, some congestion occurring in Elizabeth and along 321 West Elk Avenue, some of the major intersections in Johnson City. But other than that, the interstates are looking good. 81 north and south moving along, 26 east and west, no delays. In the traffic center, I'm Rick Allen on the Tri-Cities Traffic Station, 96.9 WXBQ.
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0: and Loving You Easy, 96.9 WXBQ, today's country and your 24 karat favorites. It is 3:40 now. I'm Drake Stevens. I'm happy to be here this afternoon with 24 karat country for your drive home hours. Listen, if you're celebrating a birthday today, hey, happy birthday to you. I think it's pretty cool. And even though it's really hot today, I hope you have a very cool birthday. Let me put it that way. Let's see who you're celebrating along with. Well, if you're celebrating today, you are sharing a birthday with the legend, King Richard Petty, a NASCAR driver. He is 89 today. Happy birthday to Richard Petty. Also celebrating a birthday today, Larry David is 79. Bret the Hitman Hart, the wrestler, yes, I remember him. He is 69 today. Also celebrating today is Michelle Branch. She's a singer. She did a song Everywhere. She is 43 today. Olympic figure skater Johnny Weir is 42 today. Ashley Tisdale, the actress and singer, she's 41 today. Lindsay Lohan, probably best known for Mean Girls, but I remember her from the Herbie movie. You remember that? Yeah, she was in that. She's 40 today. Happy birthday to her. Also celebrating today, Margot Robbie. Now, a lot of people know her from the Barbie movie. I remember her from, of course, Suicide Squad, because she was Harley Quinn. Yeah, she is 36 today. Happy birthday to her. Listen, we want to know about your birthdays coming up so we can say happy birthday to you. Then to do that, all you got to do is head over to WXBQ.com. And then, enter it into the birthday bonanza. Just follow the links there. It's pretty simple, right? And then you get a shot at a free coffee certificate, courtesy of the folks at Tommy's Plumbing. If you got a leak, let Tommy's take a peek. And just listen to the Morning Air Show weekday morning 6 to 10 for Steve and Nikki to say happy birthday from all of us here at 96.9 WXBQ.
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8: Good afternoon. I'm meteorologist Alan Archer. WXPQ's forecast for the Tri-Cities. As temperatures are topping out in the mid to upper 90s, about 96 to 98 each afternoon. We're looking for heat indices to be about 105 to 107 each afternoon when combining temperature and humidity. Now remember, though, there will be a slight shower, thunder shower to cool a few of us off. Rain chances maybe 10% today, 35% tomorrow, and about 10 to 20% on Saturday the 4th. I'm meteorologist Alan Archer here at the Tri-Cities Weather Station, 96.9 WXPQ.

0: Up and ride, ride, ride. George Burge, Luke Bryan, and 96.9 WXBQ. And we're going to be giving you a chance to saddle up and ride, ride, ride to Knoxville on Saturday, July 25th. You know what's happening then? Shinedown in concert. It's happening. And we got tickets to see him. Yeah, I mean, everybody was clamoring over tickets to see them at the place in Bristol here. Sorry, it slipped my mind. It'll come back to me in a minute. But anyways, everybody was ecstatic about that concert. It was a sold-out show. Of course, it raised money for St. Jude, and we can't thank the guys from Shinedown enough for coming in and being a part of that, as well as all the other performers that day. But we got a chance for you to go see them in full fashion. The big show, yeah, at Food City Center in Knoxville on July 25th. 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
1: Traffic beginning to back up just a little bit on 321 as you're heading into Jonesboro from Johnson City. Looks like there's some street sweepers, got one lane blocked. Everybody's having a bottleneck. Should get through it. Take your time. Other than that, interstates are looking good. 81 north and south, no delays. 26 east and west, moving along. In the traffic center, I'm Rick Allen on the Tri-Cities Traffic Station, 96.9 WXBQ.
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7: 34 years. That's how long Marsha Blackburn has been in politics. She ran for Congress, State Senate, Congress 8 more times, U.S. Senate twice. I voted for her, and I bet you did too. Now Marsha Blackburn wants to end her career as governor. We all owe Marsha our sincere thanks for her service, but we don't owe her the governor's office.
8: John Rose.
7: It's not a reward. 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I'm John Rose. Like President Trump and previous Tennessee governors, I'm a CEO. 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I created jobs. 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
8: For Governor, John Rose. Keep Tennessee, Tennessee. Paid for by Rose for Tennessee. Jeff Akin, Treasurer.
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0: It's Jackson Dean and Make a Liar, 96.9 WXBQ, today's country and your 24 karat favorites. So I was seeing something that's actually, I think, pretty cool. Bristol officials are wanting input from us on possibly bringing a trolley service to Bristol. 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And basically, they want to check out, you know, if there's any interest in having a trolley service. If there is, what destinations or like service concepts or things like that that they want to set up. 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Just remember to look up for the Bristol Trolley Study. Google it and you should be able to find it because that's a really long web address. But it's there and they are looking to get your opinion on it. I think it would be really awesome to see a trolley service in Bristol. I think that would be fantastic, you know? All right, I got music on the way next from Darius Rucker, kicking off an O Talk Triple Play at WXBQ.
1: All right, traffic beginning to pick up in the Tri-Cities. We see a little bit of congestion collecting along 321 in Elizabethan, north State of Franklin in Johnson City, and along 321 heading into Jonesboro from Johnson City. Other than that, surface streets looking good. I-81 north and south, 26 east and west, no delays. In the traffic center, I'm Rick Allen on the Tri-Cities Traffic Station, 96.9 WXBQ.
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0: It's Megan Maroney and Tennessee Orange at 96.9 WXBQ. Today's country and your 24 karat favorites. You know, she had me there for a minute, and then she said, I still want the dogs to win. Like, no, no, just no. It's 4:43 now. I'm Drake Stevens, rolling through your afternoon with some good 24 karat country for you drive home. Okay, and we are getting closer and closer to the Pepsi Independence Day fireworks celebration. I mean, it's coming up on Saturday, and I am so excited about this year's celebration. Of course, I can't wait to see who wins the Great American Giveaway. Yeah, and so this is going down. You can stop by the WXBQ tent at Freedom Hall up there at the Pepsi Independence Day fireworks celebration between 5 and 7. Because we've got one more chance for you to become a finalist in the Great American Giveaway. The last finalist, we're going to draw it right there on the spot. So come over to the WXBQ tent and register between 5 and 2nd right there at the event. 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
7: Good afternoon. I'm meteorologist Alan Archer. WXBQ's forecast for the Tri-Cities. As temperatures are topping out in the mid to upper 90s, about 96 to 98 each afternoon. We're looking for heat indices to be about 105 to 107 each afternoon when combining temperature and humidity. Now remember, though, there will be a slight shower, thunder shower to cool a few of us off. Rain chances maybe 10% today, 35% tomorrow, and about 10 to 20% on Saturday the 4th. I'm meteorologist Alan Archer here at the Tri-Cities Weather Station 96.

Traffic beginning to smooth out. No reported accidents. Still see a little bit of congestion through some of the intersections in Johnson City, around Elizabethan and Jonesboro as well, but no major delays. The interstate's looking good. 81 north and south, all clear. 26 east and west, no delays. In the traffic center, I'm Rick Allen on the Tri-Cities Traffic Station, 96.9 WXBQ.

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0: Dean Munzik and Love is Blind. 96.9 WXBQ. It's 519. I am Drake Stevens. Thanks for joining us here this afternoon. So I was reading that there's a new Federal Aviation Administration proposal, FAA proposal, that would repeal a policy that goes all the way back to 1973. So back in 1973, they banned any non-military aircraft from traveling faster than the speed of sound while over U.S. soil. And the reason for that was that sonic booms can cause property damage. Seriously, I mean, we're talking about a lot of force. Back in the 60s, the U.S. Air Force had conducted sonic boom testing over Oklahoma City, and there were thousands of complaints and damage claims because of the vibrations and things like that is associated with it. So they said, no, this is probably not a good idea. Well, it looks like now they're saying, yeah, let's give this another go. And to me, I'm wondering, has technology advanced to maybe mitigate that problem now? I mean, I don't think so. I mean, the sonic boom is just going to happen regardless. Maybe they should put it like really high up in the air or something. I don't know, but it seems kind of dangerous to me. You know, and then there's also the possibility of, you know, if you live near an airport and all of a sudden, boom, and you're standing there in your bloomers and everybody's laughing at you, it's not a good thing, I wouldn't think. But it still would be cool to hear a sonic boom like right there. Yeah, I think that would be pretty awesome. All right. So I've got, speaking of pretty awesome, I've got a no talk triple play coming up next at WXBQ.
1: 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In the traffic center, I'm Rick Allen on the Tri-Cities Traffic Station, 96.9 WXBQ.
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all alone one Sunday morning with this song stuck in my head. And in that moment, something or someone spoke to me. They said there was still a verse that needed to be written for this song. And to get up and write it down. There's a book that's sitting in your house somewhere that could use some dusting off. There's a man who died for all our sins. Hang him from the cross. You can give your life to Jesus, and he'll give you a second chance till you

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0: Alan Jackson. It's Living on Love at 96.9 WXBQ, today's country and your 24 karat favorites. All right, I just heard from Rick Allen in the WXBQ Traffic Center. We had a call come in on the WXBQ Traffic Hotline about an accident on I-81 southbound at mile marker 16 in Hamlin County. There's a multi-car accident there, and the right lane is blocked. And traffic is getting backed up there. It's moving pretty slow. So if that's part of your commute, just maybe want to make plans to avoid that situation or have a little extra time on your drive, okay? I got meteorologist Alan Archer's latest forecast update coming next, and we'll check in for a full report from Rick Allen in a little bit here at WXBQ.
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10: I'm meteorologist Alan Archer. Let's check your WXQ forecast now for the Tri-Cities. Here in the Tri-Cities, radar has been quiet. Our forecast calls for heat advisory through Saturday, the 4th of July now. We're expected to see our daily high temperatures about 96 to 98 today through Saturday. That, factoring with humidity, feels like 105 to 107 in the afternoons. While the overnight lows at nights are dropping down to about 66 degrees, the chance for an afternoon or evening thundershower is yet only 10% today, but 35% for tomorrow afternoon and evening drops back on the 4th to only 10 to 15%. I'm meteorologist Alan Archer at the Tri-Cities Weather Station, 96.9 WXBQ.

0: Randy Houser and How Country Feels, 96.9 WXVQ, Today's Country, and your 24 karat favorites. Good afternoon. I'm Drake. It is 5:54 now. We're getting ready to roll out of the rush hour here. Of course, we are going to check in with Rick Allen in the WXBQ Traffic Center one more time before he's out of here for the afternoon. So I did see this. If you're a gamer, you might be interested in this because this kind of shocked me. But Sony has officially announced they will end production of PlayStation game discs starting in 2028, going entirely to digital across the PlayStation store. And I mean, there's a lot of people out there who like to have, you know, a physical copy of their game, just like, you know, Blu-ray DVDs or anything, because whenever you buy something in digital form, that's contingent on whether or not they still have the distribution rights to it. And, you know, they can remove it from their servers at any time if it's not popular or something like that. So buying digital is convenient, but also not quite as permanent as having a physical copy of media. But in the last quarter of 2025, digital purchases did account for 85% of PlayStation games. So, you know, it's actually going to be a move probably for their next console, I think, because that's what they're looking at. And I think they're going to move away from disc drives altogether because they're more expensive than just the digital version. It makes me sad. It does make me sad, but I get it. Everything's moving that way. It just seems like it's because it wasn't that long ago that Xbox decided they were going to do it. And enough people threw a fit that they went and switched back to having physical media consoles. So we're going to see how it works a few years later, you know? All right, I got music coming up next from Cole Swindell here at WXBQ.
1: And it looks like we've got a multi-vehicle crash. Interstate 81 southbound down in Hamblin County near mile marker 16. Got a vehicle crash reported with the southbound right lane blocked. 81 northbound all clear, 26 east and west no delays. A little bit of a slowdown in Jonesboro along 321 and in Johnson City along North State of Franklin approaching I-26. In the traffic center, I'm Rick Allen on the Tri-Cities Traffic Station, 96.9 WXBQ.

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That's kind of my favorite groove of a current country song right now. That and the rock. That's a brunette. Wetmore WXBQ. Now here's Old School Garth. I went to

0: Garth Brooks sets That Summer, 96.9 WXBQ, today's country and your 24 karat favorites. It is 6:24 now. I am Drake Stevens, rolling through the afternoon with you with 24 karat country for you drive home, and I hope you're having a fantastic day today. All right, so listen, if you've not signed up for the 24 karat club yet, why? I mean, seriously, we get to all kinds of people asking us, where's the big concerts coming? 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

0: 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Yeah, we've got an opportunity for you to see that show. 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
10: I'm meteorologist Alan Archer. So we had a record-shattering 97-degree high today officially here at the Tri-Cities Airport. Still a heat advisory in effect all the way through the 4th of July. With that, our forecast tonight, partly cloudy, low 65. Tomorrow, partly sunny, a 30% afternoon and evening thundershower that could be strong. Record heat with a high temperature tomorrow at around 98, heat index to 106. Then on the 4th, partly sunny skies, just a 10% afternoon, 15% evening storm. I think we'll be okay for the fireworks on Saturday. The high Saturday, though, a hot 96 degrees. I'm meteorologist Alan Archer here at the Tri-Cities Weather Station, 96.9 WXBQ.

0: It's Kenny Chesney and Carry On at 96.9 WXBQ, and that is what I'm going to do. I'm going to carry on down the road. Yeah, come get out of here, okay? It's 6:53 now. I'm Drake. So, Al's talking about this heat advisory we got in place. It's going to continue all the way through the July 4th celebration, and that is something to consider, because we want everybody to have a blast, pardon the pun, at the Pepsi Independence Day fireworks celebration. We do have to acknowledge, though, that it's going to be important to stay hydrated. I mean, experts have been warning folks all week this week as humidity levels continue to rise. Those heat indexes are going to be really, really high. I mean, we're talking about it's going to be in the 90s, but feel like it's over 100 degrees. And that is going to be true for the 4th of July weekend as well, even Saturday. So one of the main things is, we got to keep people hydrated. You got to drink plenty of water. They're saying that if you wait to drink until you are thirsty, then you've waited a little too long already. So keep that in mind. And of course, if you're going to be consuming adult beverages on the 4th of July, that can actually lead to more problems with staying hydrated as well, because the body's not able to hydrate as much in a situation like that. So y'all be safe. Know some symptoms of early onset heat exhaustion, confusion, dizziness, headache, heavy sweating, and even possibly potential seizures. And these can quickly add up. So you want to make sure you stay on top of being hydrated and stay on top of keeping yourself cool for the 4th of July celebration. And we'll be hoping to see you there at the Pepsi Independence Day fireworks celebration. Just want to make sure everybody's safe. And hey, eat plenty of carbohydrates. I know some people might be on a low carb diet, but that's something that you need throughout the day, so that your body can do what it's supposed to do. You know what I mean? And keep yourself cool and just be kind of drinking water fluids throughout the day. All right. That's a little safety advice for you from old Drake here. I'm going to get out of here now. Shut up. Got Matthew James up with the night show after 7 o'clock. I'm gone. See ya.
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9: 34 years. That's how long Marsha Blackburn has been in politics. She ran for Congress, State Senate, Congress 8 more times, U.S. Senate twice. I voted for her, and I bet you did too. Now Marsha Blackburn wants to end her career as governor. We all owe Marsha our sincere thanks for her service, but we don't owe her the governor's office.
10: John Rose.
9: It's not a reward, it's a tough job for a tough, conservative CEO. 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Like President Trump and previous Tennessee governors, I'm a CEO. 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I created jobs. 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
10: For Governor, John Rose. Keep Tennessee, Tennessee. Paid for by Rose for Tennessee. Jeff Aiken, Treasurer.
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0: Chris Stapleton, Traveler, 96.9 WXBQ, Today's Country, and your 24 Cary Country favorites. I'm Matthew James. Welcome to the Night Show on this Thursday night. Tonight, we're going to get to a lot of good stuff. Maybe even some winning. Who knows? We'll get to it. Lots going on here at the Rabbit Station. Tonight at 10, the Rabbits Request Hour, putting you in charge. Song for song, you pick, I play. We'll take care of business tonight, 10 to 11. Also, lots of Today's Country, your 24 Cary Country favorites. The winning, I touched on that a little bit. We'll dig into it a little bit deeper here in a little bit. Straight ahead, no talk triple play. Rodney Atkins coming up at WXBQ.
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0: Oh, play me some mountain music, Alabama, 96.9 WXBQ tonight at 10. It's a big party. It's like a little glimpse, a little hour-long glimpse of what is to come Saturday night for 3 hours. So you got me tonight, you got me Saturday night as well with the Saturday night request and dedication show, but tonight's the Rabbit's Request Hour, hence 1 hour.
1: Yeah,
0: 10 to 11. Keeping it short and sweet, kind of like me, during the weeknights. So, and, you know, then on Saturday I get to, you know, dream like, you know, I'm taller. But, you know, 3 hours, such. So, anyway, tonight at 10, putting you in charge. You can request it, dedicate it. Choice is yours. You pick, I play. I'm going to put you in the spotlight tonight.
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7: I'm meteorologist Alan Archer. So we had a record-shattering 97-degree high today officially here at the Tri-Cities Airport. Still a heat advisory in effect all the way through the 4th of July. With that, our forecast tonight, partly cloudy, low 65. Tomorrow, partly sunny, a 30% afternoon and evening thundershower that could be strong. Record heat with a high temperature tomorrow at around 98. Heat index to 106. Then on the 4th, partly sunny skies, just a 10% afternoon, 15% evening storm. I think we'll be okay. Okay for the fireworks on Saturday. The high Saturday, though, a hot 96 degrees. I'm meteorologist Alan Archer here at the Tri-Cities Weather Station, 96.9 WXBQ.

0: MacArthur, Hardy, Tim McGraw, Eric Church, Morgan Wallen. 96.9 WXBQ. Straight ahead, more for you. How about Morgan Wallen, Post Malone? We'll get to that. And I'm thinking we'll also get to Kane Brown. Woman. It's coming up right here, and so many more right here at WXBQ.
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